A job is what you're paid for. A calling is what you're made for. The beautiful Money Long, definitely doing what she was made for. Welcome to The Quiet Storm on Hot 105. We are the soul of Miami. Ricky Smiley paying your bills. Another chance happens tomorrow morning at 8. But tonight, it's our date. The soundtrack of your life. I'm AC Jean, delivering The Quiet Storm as the summer nights get a little bit hotter on Hot 105.

0: We are the soul of Miami. Hot 105 in the Quiet Storm. And Ricky Smiley paying your bills with $1,000. Another chance happens tomorrow morning at 8. And good evening to you. If you're just checking in with me, I'm AC Shaw, giving you the sultry tunes to put you in the mood as we wrap up that first sexy set, as we officially get started. Miami Gardens, thank you for joining me. Love to Hialeah and Tamarack for checking in. This is where you want to be as we get ready for another work week. Never fear, the weekend will be here before you know it. 888-550-9105. Requests and dedications all through the night. What can I do for you tonight, love?
1: I was wondering if you can play a song for me, something nice and sweet.
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0: 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How about I give you some Jagged Edge and a classic from yesteryears? It all happens next as the Quiet Storm rolls on Hot 105. 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
18: Slow down. 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The legendary Quiet Storm on Hot 105, the soul of Miami.

When you find that special type of love, mental stimulation that communicates through actions, definitely makes it worth your while. This is Your Quiet Storm on Habito Vibe. We are the soul of Miami. Ricky Smiley paying your bills with $1,000. Another opportunity happens tomorrow morning at 8. It's always a pleasure to be with you tonight. I'm AC Jean. Welcome to your Monday night soundtrack of your life. Currently on her world tour was here last week, the beautiful Kalani, using Neo to put a spin on the Folded remix inside the store.

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0: On 105, today's R&B and Old School. Ricky Smiley paying your bills weekdays, another opportunity at that cash happens tomorrow morning at 8. And just like that, we put a cap on our first hour together. Welcome to the Quiet Store. Love going out to you if you checked in from South Miami. Kendall, welcome to the chat. I'm AC Shaw. And hopefully your day wasn't too stressful. If so, tonight we're not going to think about the day's pain. Light a candle or two. Turn the lights down low and let the music take control. Speaking of which, I'll be creating a love scene specifically for you ladies. Joe makes his appearance in the lovely Ashanti. Has something to say, especially on rainy nights. Your quiet storm all through the night on Hot 105. We are the soul of Miami.
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Motherhood and being a wife is not slowing Ashanti down. Welcome to the Quiet Storm on I 105. We are the soul of Miami. I'm AC Shaw, getting ready for a few tour dates here in the U.S. this coming weekend, and then her international tour starts in November.

0: On 105, today's R&B and old school. Ricky Smiley paying your bills weekdays. Another opportunity happens tomorrow morning at 8. This is your Quiet Storm. I'm AC Shaw. Definitely feeling the love near and far. Whether you're listening on our Hot 105 app in my old stomping grounds in Washington, D.C., a.k.a. the Chocolate City. How you doing, Tay-Tay? Thanks for joining with me. Also, to the lovers in Hollywood, listening using their Alexa speaker. So many options to take me everywhere. Warm birthday wishes, of course, to my Virgos, still holding down the lifeline of time. Those solar returns are definitely worth celebrating, including Miami Heat's former player, Jimmy Butler. Rapper Nas, happy birthday. And home team, how could I forget JT Money? Happy birthday, brother. And also NFL star Deshaun Watson, all celebrating birthdays today. Do me a favor, if you haven't done so, download our Hot 105 app and send your birthday wishes and anniversary wishes by downloading that and using the open mic feature. I'll be checking those momentarily. 888-550-9105. Of course, requests and dedications throughout the night. Still to come, we'll be hearing from a classic of yesteryears. Luther Vandross is ready to serenade you, ladies. And my man Teddy Swim starts off the next set as the Quiet Storm rolls on. 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
5: 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What if... That's the...

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11: 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Today's R&B and old school.

Some tracks play, others linger. Luther Vandross, Inside the Quiet Storm on Hot 105, we are the soul of Miami. I'm AC Shaw. These two gentlemen will be here in December, ladies.

Did you feel that? That's the sound of your heart when you're listening to the Quiet Storm. On Hot 105, today's R&B and old school. Yeah, that's love.

0: What a way to wrap up another hour of some of the sexiest tracks of yesteryears. Welcome to the Quiet Storm on Hot 105. We are the soul of Miami. Ricky Smiley paying your bills with another opportunity tomorrow morning at 8. $1,000 to do as you choose. Yours truly, A.C. Shaw, taking your requests, dedications throughout the night. 888-550-9105. It's never too late to dedicate. Hello.
1: Well, AC, how you doing, brother?
0: Hey, I'm doing good. Blessed and highly favored. Who would I have the pleasure of speaking with?
1: Larry, out of Lauderdale.
0: Well, Larry, you got some love you want to send out to someone special tonight?
1: Yeah, I got too many in my life, so we ain't going to get into that one.
0: Say less, my brother, I ain't going to set you up. A true player from the Himalaya.
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1: How you doing, AC?
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0: I tell you what, I got Brian McKnight on the way. And also, he'll be in town December 3rd, 5th, and 6th. Usher, who teamed up with Kalani for their latest track. 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

If you're thinking about that version, they're probably thinking about you. A sneaky text or two will not hurt. Shoot your shot. The Quiet Storm on Hot 105. We are the soul of Miami. I'm AC Shaw, giving you the latest from Usher and Kalani.

0: Come in a little closer. Yeah, I'm talking to you. Welcome to the Quiet Storm on Hot 105. We are the soul of Miami. That second glass of wine definitely goes down smoother when the right track finds you. Miami Gardens, thanks for joining me. Hialeah, Lauderdale Lakes, my current city of Florida City. This is where you want to be, especially if you've had a rough, long day. Putting the cap on the 10 o'clock hour, and we still got some more time together, so hopefully you can kick off your shoes if you're just getting to the crib and relax with me for another few hours. We say hello to the 11 o'clock hour with Sade. And Chris Brown makes his appearance as he gets ready for A Night Under the Stars at Hard Rock Stadium for the R&B tour, December 3rd, 5th, and the third added date on the 6th. That all happens next as the Quiet Storm rolls on. 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

There's no better feeling in the world than finding that true love that loves you just as much as you love them. The Quiet Storm on Hot 105, we are the soul of Miami. The Magic City at night, this is how the vibe feels. So if you're on the night shift in Fort Lauderdale, or possibly heading on that first date to Wynwood, I got you covered. I'm AC Shaw, giving you something sweet without all the added calories. The ageless beauty is what I call her. The Quiet Storm now has Sade taking the microphone.

The lights go down, clothes come off, passion happens. The quiet storm is on. 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

0: What a way to wrap up another sexy, sultry set of love songs. The Quiet Storm on Hot 105. We are the soul of Miami. I'm AC Shaw, easing you in for the Magic City. This is what Miami nights sound like. 888-550-9105, request dedications. Or if you can't reach me, you can definitely shoot me an open mic.
1: 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My name is Bridget.
0: Well, happy birthday to you, Bridget. Thank you so much for sending me that love note. I'll be checking more of those momentarily. Still to come, we'll be going to a safe place with Teddy Pendergrass. And Music Soul Child starts off the next set. As the Quiet Storm rolls on, we're Hot 105.
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Here's hoping that you find true love that lasts a lifetime. 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Yours truly, AC Shaw. Gratitude if you're joining me in Kendall. South Miami, I see you. The Rhyme, it's always a pleasure to have you for the ride. I tell you what, on tour right now doing her thing, it's Kalani using the aid of Neo for the Folded Remix.

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0: 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Ricky Smiley, paying your bills with $1,000. Another opportunity happens tomorrow morning at 8. Welcome to the Quiet Store. Putting the cap on the 11 o'clock hour. Yours truly, it's A.C. 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
1: 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My wife Priscilla loves Hot 105. 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So I love it too. We've been together over 50 years, so you know I know how to keep my woman happy.
0: 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The Midnight Hour has more love songs for lovers and those looking for love. 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

0: Ladies and gentlemen, T.I. And he was just, and I'm really offended, man. He was sitting up here laughing at me because my shirt wasn't all the way up to the top.
1: What do you mean, bro? My shirt wasn't all the way up to the top. I thought you tried to look like me. Man, you know what I'm saying? Going up there dressed like the youth pastor.
0: This means you ain't going to preach long.
1: Yeah, man.
0: Yeah, but we got one of those suits from KNG. That means you're going to be preaching for about 3 hours.
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giving you a taste of what's to come. Welcome to the Midnight Hour of the Quiet Storm on Hot 105. We are the soul of Miami. I'm AC Shaw. Thanks for joining me. And if you've never gotten a chance to see this gentleman perform, you might have one more opportunity. Recently announced his 50th anniversary tour, Songs in the Key of Life. A living legend that's 76 young and still having fun. Stevie Wonder now with a classic of yesteryears. This is a ribbon in the sky.

Miami. The night belongs to the legendary Quiet Storm with AC Shaw on Hot 105. The soul of Miami.

0: Hopefully you got a chance to turn the lights down low and let the music talk. Your midnight hour has begun as we wrap up another sultry set. This is The Quiet Storm on Hot 105. We are the soul of Miami. I'm AC Shaw, sending love out to Lisa, who checked in from Pembroke Pines, also to Rebecca, getting ready to celebrate her birthday tomorrow. Happy early birthday, love. Virgos are still definitely holding it down. As a matter of fact, you get a chance to send your birthday wishes via our open mic feature. 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We are the soul of Miami.
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Inside the Quiet Storm on Hot 105, we are the soul of Miami. I'm AC Shaw, and some feelings only show up after midnight. You got it at the right spot at the right time, even if that breakup is bittersweet. Here's the Nigerian Queen, Temps, Inside the Storm.

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0: 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Ricky Smiley paying your bills with $1,000. Another chance at that cash happens tomorrow morning at 8. Wow, what a way to close the door to the quiet storm tonight. Hopefully you've enjoyed yourself as much as I have. I may see Sean, by the way, inviting you to join me tonight at 8 for another official date. You provide the wine, I'll provide the soundtrack. Gotta make way for Mark Young. He's gonna take you through the overnights. Life is love. Love is life. Live life from a place of love.
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0: today's R&B and Old School, home of the Ricky Smiley Morning Show. It's Mark Young. $1,000 comes your way this morning at 8 a.m. Yeah, Ricky Smiley's hooking it up, and I'm hooking up all your favorite songs. Santana, Wyclef Jean, also Christopher Williams, I'm Dreaming on the Way. Hang close.
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1: But I don't understand why. See, it's burning me to hold on to this. I know this is something I gotta do, but that don't mean I want to. What I'm trying to say is that I love you. I feel like this is coming to an end.

0: 105 today's R&B and old school home of the Ricky Smalley Morning Show. It's Mark Young. $1,000 is up for grabs this morning at 8 a.m. Ricky Smalley's paying your bills, so you can have a great weekend on us. But hang close, though. I got all your favorite music. I'm kicking off another 50 minutes of today's R&B and old school. TLC with Creep and Wizkid, Tems Essence also coming
1: 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Miami. Some voices just don't play the music. 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And after 55 incredible years, Chico the Virgo has been one of those voices. 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

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It's Mark Young. You know, I got $1,000. I can't give it away, though, right now.

0: 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It's Mark Young, hang close. You know, I got all your favorite music. Chingy, Tyrese, pulling me back. Also, Tony, it feels good. It feels good to win some money. And that's coming up at 8 a.m. this morning. Ricky Smiley's paying the bills, and I got the complete details on that right now.
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0: 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It's Mark Young. $1,000 can be yours. I got the complete details when you download that Hot 105 app. And, you know, Ricky Smiley's hooking it up 8 a.m. this morning. Five times every weekday you can win this cash. But hang close. I'm kicking off another 50 minutes of today's R&B and old school next. Maxwell, something, something coming up in 4 minutes.
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Being old school, home of the Ricky Smiley Morning Show. It's Mark Young. You shot at $1,000. That's this morning at 8 a.m. Ricky Smiley's hooking it up. Earth, Wind, and Fire. The Elements now. Oh.

0: And old school Spark Young, man, I tell you, how would you like to win $1,000? Yeah, $1,000. That's right. I said it. $1,000. A stack. You could spend this money any way you want to. Well, it's happening this morning at 8 a.m. That's your first shot at this cash. Ricky Smiley is definitely hooking it up. So make sure you have this Hot 105 app on your phone and have it all ready to go at 8 a.m. this morning. But hang close. I got some Alicia Keys and Aaliyah coming up next.
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I'm the man from the big VA. Won't you come play around my way? Hey, listen to what I gotta say. Simple, don't you know I am the man? Rock shows here in Japan. Have people shaking my hand.

I think Financial Amphitheater last week. Yeah, I'm still thinking about it. She's talented and fine, too. Oh, man. Hot 105, today's R&B and old school, home of the Ricky Smiley Morning Show, and he's got your money. 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
1: You wanna do this? 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

0: 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It's Mark Young. Thank you so much for listening and hanging out with me. I do appreciate that. And coming up next, it is Weekday Morning Joy, all your favorite gospel and inspirational music. 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
21: 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Jackie, Dorinda, Karen, Twinkie, the...

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2: 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Have patience. Wait on the Lord. 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

0: justices declined to step in and block a lower court ruling that found the administration's new mail-in voting restrictions were probably unlawful. That means the Postal Service cannot put those restrictions into effect for now. And the timing matters. Today is National Voter Registration Day, a nationwide push to get people registered ahead of upcoming elections. So make sure you check your registration at nationalvoterregistrationday.org. Meanwhile, today is Delaware's statewide primary election. It is the last state primary before the November midterms. Elsewhere, Ricky, Americans are tired, like really tired. A new CDC report finds that 71% of adults are just fatigued. Women and younger adults were more likely to report frequent fatigue, and this isn't just being sleepy. Researchers say fatigue means physical or mental exhaustion that doesn't just disappear after a good night's sleep. So basically, America needs a great big old nap. For info on these stories and more, go to RickySmileyMorningShow.com. Now, here's a look at sports.
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2: Time runs out. Mahomes able to break one tackle. He's in. Touchdown.
3: Ladies and gentlemen, that grown man, Patrick Mahomes, is back and looked like himself a little bit last night. He didn't have the huge statistically night, but he was solid. And here's what he had to say in his post-game remarks.
4: They went really well. I mean, I didn't expect him to run it that early, but I was able to use my legs early in the game. And then I've been saying it all offseason, man. K-9's going to make a difference. That offensive line and K-9, they took over the game.
3: Yes, indeedy, man. So they knocked off Denver pretty easily. Pretty easily, man. Let me tell you something, man. Let me tell you. Running back Kenny Walker for the Kansas City Chiefs, he's a straight dog. 23 carries, 173 yards,
5: God.
3: And a
5: Where
3: touchdown.
5: Where did they get him from?
3: Man, let me tell you something, man. The offensive line looked good. The defense of the Kansas City Chiefs looked good. Denver Broncos, man, they was one game from being in the doggone Super Bowl last year. So that's a solid week. I mean,
5: that was a good trade they got him from Seattle, man. That dude was toting that rock last night.
3: Come on, dog. All day long. So real quick, though, you know, Drew Brees almost came out of retirement last year. 47-year-old quarterback, former quarterback of the Saints, almost came out of retirement last year during the AFC Championship game. Like when the Denver Broncos lost their starting quarterback, Bo Nix, the week before. Well, you know, Sean Payton, the head coach of the Broncos, used to coach the New Orleans Saints. Well, they reached out to Drew Brees and said, hey, man, would you consider coming to play in the AFC Championship game next week? He got out there, worked out a little bit, and realized, you know what? Nah, I ain't got it, but he thought about it. Can you imagine that? Drew Brees coming off the couch. There it is, man, my quick sports report right there. Brigitte Tat, what you got coming up in the hot spot?
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5: 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Y'all be careful on 95. Rodney, what's going on?
8: 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Got a couple of accidents this morning in Hollywood. Let's start there. Taft Street East and Westbound closed at the Northwest 64th Avenue. That happened about a half hour ago before the start of the show. Also in Miami-Dade County, we still have that police activity down at the Brickell Bay Drive between Southeast 13th Street and South 12th. That is closed as well. Kendall, we got a road closure due to an accident. This is the Don Shula Expressway southbound closed at Killian Parkway. And also we've got some delays this morning. A disabled vehicle, I-75 northbound at Northwest 138th Street, Graham Dairy Road. So quite busy out there this morning. Be careful on the roadways. 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Hey, Ricky Smiley pays your bills. 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We do it five times a day. And today that first opportunity happens around 8 o'clock this morning. 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
12: 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Shout out to all of my boat captains and everybody working at the Miami.

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6: 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All right, Rick's Bottom Morning Show at the bottom of the hour. Time for the hot spot. What up, Brat?
7: What up, Ricky? Good morning, everybody. I'm your girl, Brat Tat Tat, and this is the hot spot where we bring you music, movies, and more. So let's get on off into it. Well, y'all, the Super Bowl is still months away, but people are already trying to predict who is going to do this halftime show. According to the prediction market firm Kalshi, Jay-Z is currently leading the race to headline the 2027 Super Bowl halftime show. His odds are sitting around 43%, with Miley Cyrus right behind him at about 36%. Now, Justin Bieber is also in the mix at roughly 29%, followed by names like Billie Eilish and BTS. Now, before we get too excited, none of this is official. The NFL has not announced the halftime performer just yet. These numbers simply show who people are betting or trading on through Kalshi. And Jay-Z would definitely make sense considering that Roc Nation has a partnership with the Super Bowl halftime show anyway. Who would y'all like to see perform at the Super Bowl halftime show?
8: Chris Brown.
9: Absolutely.
7: Chris
10: will kill it.
7: Because Usher did it already, so it's Chris Brown.
9: And he's probably going to bring Usher.
8: Yeah.
7: I agree.
8: Yeah, I mean, he would put on a real good halftime show for sure. For sure.
10: Too. Nobody want to see Jay-Z?
9: Oh,
10: of
9: wait.
10: Course.
7: Yeah,
10: always.
7: I would love to see Jay-Z.
8: Absolutely.
7: And did Taylor Swift ever do it?
9: I'm sure she
8: I would like to see her.
7: Yeah, I would like to see her, too. I mean,
8: has she done it? That is a good question. I thought she did do it.
7: Oh, I don't know. I don't think she's.
8: No, she haven't done it.
7: We wanted her to do it because it was her and Kelsey, her and her husband or whatever.
9: At one point, I think it was because it was a Pepsi Super Bowl and she couldn't do it for that. And then it was because her boyfriend was playing. She couldn't do it.
7: Okay.
11: But I told y'all, Jay-Z, it's so calculated. Y'all knew they was trying to get Jay-Z to do. He was doing all these different things, changed his hairstyle. He was making more appearances. And everybody knew that that's what they were working on, getting Jay-Z. So he going to do it.
8: Now, Jay-Z did it, and he brought out a lot of people, you know, whether they be country singers, whatever, if he just kind of, like, did it and brought out a lot of different artists, that would be great, a great halftime performance, I think, as well.
7: Yeah, I think so, too. I think any of those people that we named would really do a great job at it. Anyway, moving on, y'all. Cam Newton has issued a public apology to black women and has acknowledged that some of his past words and actions have contributed to a larger problem. And here's what he said.
12: I'm really trying to rehabilitate my relationship with black women. The only thing that I can say is, I'm sorry. Because I know the weight of my voice. I'm not perfect, man. There's been things that I know has set us back with the masculine feminine relationship in our culture. And when I hear things like this, knowing that I haven't always displayed and used my platform to speak truth to, this is the oppression that our black women have dealt with, even with black men, even with the industry, even with Atlanta. It's like, man, I'm sorry. I take this time to apologize publicly, but also to say I'm a work in progress. As I take a step back and I look back and I'm like, dang, I shouldn't even said that.
8: Yeah, that's
9: well,
8: awesome.
9: Good.
7: Yeah, he also said becoming a father to daughters has See. Also caused him to look at certain situations differently. So
9: do it.
7: Yeah. Well, all right, y'all, we're going to wrap up the hotspot on that note. But if you missed any part of the show, make sure you check it out on the Ricky Smiley Morning Show podcast, available wherever you get your podcasts. 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
5: Hey, good morning to you, Ricky. 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Got a couple of road closures this morning. Let's start in Broward County. This is Taft Street closed east and westbound at North 64th Avenue there due to an accident. In Miami-Dade County, got an accident. This is 95 Express going southbound, a little bit after Miami Gardens Drive. And on the other end of the county, southwest, an accident right lane on the Don Shula Expressway, southbound at Killian Parkway, and a disabled vehicle, I-75, northbound at the Graham Dairy Road. 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We're hopping on 5 where Ricky Smiley pays your bills. That first opportunity happens around 8 o'clock this morning. Listen up for the keywords so you can win. 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
10: Good morning, Hot 105. I'm 7 News anchor Jordan Segundo in for Tavares Jones. Here's what's making headlines on this Tuesday morning, September 15th. Two people shot overnight in Miami's Wynwood neighborhood. The call for help came just after midnight from Northwest 24th Street and 2nd Avenue. First responders arriving to find Good Samaritans helping the victims who were taken to Jackson's Rider Trauma Center. No word yet on their conditions or a suspect. A crane collapsed in Brickell, leaving four victims with just minor injuries. It all happened just after 8 Monday morning along Brickell Bay Drive at the site of the new Citadel. The operator of the 85-foot drill managed to jump out before it crashed on two parked cars. A third car was also hit, but the driver managed to escape just in time. Crews also freeing two workers who were trapped inside of an equipment shed. Right now, Brickell Bay Drive remains closed as cleanup continues, as well as an investigation into how it all happened. And it was a sea of pink and purple overtaking Gwen Cherry Park Monday night for a candlelight memorial to honor 10-year-old Peyton Williams. Investigators say she and her 15-year-old brother, Will Brent, were struck at the intersection of Northwest 7th Avenue and 107th Street last Wednesday while they were riding their e-bike. Little Peyton sadly dying from her injuries, her brother remains in the hospital in critical condition. Over the weekend, Miami-Dade Sheriff's Office deputies say they located a Nissan Versa that was involved in the crash, but that the driver is nowhere to be found. Now a desperate search for the person responsible is in full force. If you have any information on this deadly hit and run, you're asked to call Miami-Dade Crime Stoppers at 305-471-TIPS. And remember, you can always remain anonymous and you may be eligible for a reward up to $5,000. I'm Jordan Segundo, and that is your 7 News update here on the Ricky Smiley Morning Show on Hot 105. 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

0: All right, y'all, Rick's Mind of the Morning Show, 12 before the top of the hour. What up, Alfredas?
1: What up, Ricky? We got to talk about it, parents. It is back to school season. Sports are just getting started. And listen, this is not how it was when we were kids. You had one practice right after school, maybe a game on Saturday, and that was pretty much it. One sport a season, if that. Now, your kids want to play football, basketball, dance, cheer, piano, whatever. And suddenly, you're running a full-blown family transportation company. You pay the registration fee, then you got to buy the shoes, you got to get the uniform, you pack the snacks, you rearrange your schedule. You're in traffic 3 nights a week, if you're lucky. Yeah. And then, 3 weeks in, your child looks at you and is like, I don't think I want to play anymore. It's not fun. Excuse me? So now what do you do? Do you let them quit because they realize they genuinely don't like it? Or do you say, absolutely not? You said you wanted to sign up. You begged me for the uniform. I done spent $500. We are finishing this season. Because on one side, Ricky, parents say this is where you teach commitment. Everything ain't going to be fun all the time.
2: Absolutely.
1: Do you want your kid growing up thinking the second something gets hard, uncomfortable, boring, they just get to walk away? But then, Ricky, there's the other side. Why should you force a kid to spend 6 months doing something they absolutely hate? They wouldn't know they hated it until they tried it. Now they know. So parents, what do y'all say? Do you let them quit or you force them to finish what they started?
3: You got to finish. You got to finish what they started.
2: Yeah. You teach them commitment or whatever and take that word W-A-N-T out of vocabulary one. You know, I had to tell my son, basketball is your job. Basketball is your job. Yep. That is how you pay for college. You own a basketball scholarship. You have to play basketball in order to pay for your education. And that's what he did. And he committed to it and he stuck with it. He don't play basketball now. We weren't trying to make him go to the NBA, but just made him commit to basketball so he can continue his scholarship. But you're going to have to come out of pocket and pay or whatever, because we have to pay. We don't like our jobs all the time.
1: Thank you.
2: Or whatever. And we have to commit to the job and do the best we can with what we have. Or whatever, and the minute they get bored or the minute they want to do something else, you have to sit down, have a conversation, see which sport that they what they like, and make them commit to it and hold them accountable. You know, that's really important. Because you just don't get to skip around. We got to buy uniform. Now we got to go from tennis to hockey and from this to that and from that to this or whatever. We don't get to do all of that stuff. People don't have that kind of money.
1: Right.
3: Yeah, there's levels to it, man. Because I ain't gonna lie, I love a kid that likes to play multiple sports or multiple activities because it keeps them active, one. And two, we all know what sports and extracurricular activities does to the mind, to the mindset or whatever. So, yeah, it can get expensive, but there's options. You just gotta, you gotta look around to the right locations and the right organizations and so on and so forth. But if my kid wants to play, I'm gonna do my best to try to make sure they keep playing.
2: Yeah.
1: Yeah.
2: And Ron, they need to be in some sport because sports teaches discipline and structure.
3: Absolutely.
2: And that's the problem. A lot of these kids, all these YNs with these tech suits on around here with them hoodies on or whatever, they ain't participated in those sports or whatever. Sports keep you occupied, keep the mind occupied. You ain't got time to be gangbanging if you out there at football practice and working to try to get better at your skill or whatever, man. Sports saved my life. I would not be where I am if it was not for Little League football. So it's real important. I want to know what all the parents out there think, what y'all think. Y'all get at me. 866-9-RICKY, 866-9-R-I-C-K-E-Y. We're going to see what y'all are talking about. We're going to play your comments at the top of the hour. Hit us up, 866-9-R-I-C-K-E-Y, Ricky Smiley Morning Show.
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5: 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How's it looking in those streets?
6: 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We still have that road closure in Hollywood and Broward County. Taft Street closed east and westbound at Northwest 64th Avenue. And in Miami-Dade County, got an accident on the Don Shula Expressway southbound right at the Killian Parkway over in that right lane. 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That first opportunity happens around 8 o'clock this morning. 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
5: 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Now, what are people talking about in the Magic City, Rodney?
6: Thank you, Ricky. Good morning. And here are your Hot 5 headlines. Governor Ron DeSantis brushed off the new report yesterday from the Department of Homeland Security's independent watchdog that found immigration detention centers in the Florida Everglades, alligator Alcatraz, kept detainees in small cages and did not comply with a slew of federal and state standards. During the news conference yesterday, the governor said he hadn't read the report, but added that the facility had been inspected and defended the state's immigration enforcement tactics. The governor said detainees had serious issues, and detaining them in the facility saved lives and resources. However, the report said the use of enclosures was unprecedented among facilities and watchdogs. The department's Office of the Inspector General has previously inspected and presented significant risk to detainees' health and safety. The report raised questions about the facility that became synonymous with the Trump administration's harsh treatment of immigration detainees. Federal investigators found that the metal enclosures, each providing only about 18 square feet of floor space, were used as calming areas where detainees were held for periods ranging from several minutes to nearly 2 hours. Taking place this evening, an opportunity to speak with a person with firsthand knowledge of the 1963 bombing of the 16th Street Baptist Church in Birmingham, Alabama. Earl Davis will be speaking on the campus of Broward College South Campus, history professor Robert Morris Jr.
7: Earl Davis, called A Survivor Story. Earl Davis and the Day That Changed Birmingham at 6:30 p.m. at 7200 Pines Boulevard, Pembroke Pines, Florida, 33025, Building 72, Room 182C. September 15th, 1963, Earl Davis walked into the 16th Street Baptist Church in Birmingham. He was the assistant minister of music at the time of the bombing. He walked out a survivor. Please come out. We get to hear the voice of a survivor. You can contact me at 954-201-8351.
6: Your Hot 5 weather, isolated showers expected today and some afternoon showers as well with a high around 91. Right now, partly cloudy skies and 80 degrees. 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
2: Up for something and then wanted to quit. 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
19: Absolutely, you finished the season. You have committed to the team. You've committed to the sport. We're going. We're going to finish it out.
20: This is Principal Bronson in Cincinnati, and I always say I'd rather the gym than the jail.
21: I'd make them finish the season, and that actually happened to me with my three kids. None of them wanted to finish track, but they finished it. And by the time they got to high school, they all loved which sport they chose because they got the one sport a season.
22: I feel like it's two answers to that, only because when I was growing up, my mom actually made us finish where we started. Me personally, the only reason why I would say to let my child quit would be because of transportation. That was the only reason why I let my child quit. But to actually finish what you start actually shows dedication, I believe.
2: All right, that's good stuff right there, y'all. All right, Gary, what you got coming up next?
3: Coming up next, y'all, Remy Ma, baby. She is speaking out finally. And I'm going to tell y'all what she had to say next. Biggest Smile in the Morning Show.

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1: Hey, Ricky, good morning to you. 15 minutes after 7:15 on Hot Wheel 5 Tuesday already, this 15th day of September 2026. 7 o'clock traffic sponsored by University Dodge, home of the No Bull Deal, UniversityDodge.com. Do it online. We've got an accident this morning. Taft Street closed east and westbound at 64th Avenue in Hollywood due to an earlier accident. Also, Miami-Dade County got an accident on the Don Shula Expressway southbound at Killian Parkway, and a disabled vehicle right lane on the MacArthur Causeway as you go westbound right at Alton Road on Miami Beach, and down also another disabled

0: Vehicle Palmetto. This is northbound at Miller Drive. That's in the left lane. 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
1: Listen, the alarm has been pulled and the warning is out. What do you need to watch out for? And you can't even open up a party invite. I got the details coming up next in Techie Tuesday. It's the Ricky Smiley Morning Show. Oh.

0: Y'all reach the morning show. It is about that time of Take a Tuesday with the one and only Beyonce Outlaw Wishes. What up, B?
1: Hey, good morning, Ricky. Okay, so I know a lot of you are watching the news this morning. You're like, what is the AI kill switch? What does this mean? Are they trying to kill AI completely? Well, I asked my ChatGPT this morning. It was a very interesting question because people are scared, especially the government, AI agents. So when we talk about AI agent first, I'm talking about your ChatGPT. I'm talking about Claude. I'm talking about Grok. I'm talking about all these different AI agents that people now use. And what they're scared of is that the AI agent is being trained to basically make decisions on what we're using today, but it cannot take the emotion into it. And that's the problem. So, you know, when you give these AI operatives these instructions, these questions, they're making computer-based decisions without logic. And that is what my ChatGPT said this morning. I asked him, should we be concerned? And he said, yes, you should be very concerned because AI is not thinking as a human. There's no empathy and there's no rationale behind it. It's ABC decision-making. So what the AI kill switch is, and the question that people are asking is, who is going to be responsible? If AI goes too far to the left, who is going to be that person? Is it going to be the company that owns that particular AI? Is it going to be the government? And is there going to be one big red switch? So these are all questions that people are asking right now. So that is what you're hearing about in the news and you're seeing online right now. Now, for all of my iPhone users, there's so much to talk about. I'm going to try to get it all in. I'm going to come to that real quick, but before you open that party invitation, so a lot of us, we get Evites, we get Punch Bowl Social, we get all these different invitations via text message or emails. Well, Punch Bowl Social has been hacked. I don't know if you've gotten an invitation from somebody, but what I've been having to do is make sure you actually reply to the invitation and ask the person, hey, is this a real invite before you open it? Because if you do open it, you are now exposing your computer, your cell phone, your bank account information, and your passwords. So again, before you open up that invite, make sure you ask the person, hey, I just want to double check before I click on this link. Because remember what we think about links, we don't open unknown links. Is this a real invitation? And quickly, I'm going to run down some of the Apple Rise and Shine highlights. Of course, we've been talking about the Duo, the new iPhone Duo. It is a flip phone, Apple's first flip phone. And they use Samsung technology to actually make this phone. Now, it's a 5.5-inch screen on the front, so it folds, and then you open it up, and it turns into a 7.5 massive screen that actually looks like a tablet. A lot of people are really upset, though, because it costs $2,000, and they're saying, I'd rather just buy a laptop. Me personally, that's what I would do, but it is very cool looking. Again, me, I would not buy the first generation of this. I would wait, let them get out the kinks before I spend $2,000 on a phone. And that's not even including the big memory phone, which is going to be around $2,200, $2,300.
2: Wow.
1: Gary, you're looking at me crazy. I know.
3: I wish the hell I would.
1: No thanks. Man. Now, there's also the new iPhone 18 Pro and 18 Max. There's actually no regular iPhone 18. They're saying that that could come out later on, so they're kind of doing it in reverse. That starts around $1,100, and it's actually available for sale now, and it drops in stores this Friday, September 18th. There's the new AirPod 5s, which, you know, basically catching up to the pros. Noise cancellation, live translation. You can control the EQ. If you woke up this morning and you have an iPhone, there's a new update for you, iOS 27. This is the one where they've been saying Siri is going to get a lot smarter. We shall see. Also, you're going to have smart pictures. And for all my people out there, I'm really excited about the Apple Watch. I have waited a couple years on this one, but there's a new Apple Watch Series 12 and Ultra 4. This is going to be one of the biggest groundbreaking health products to older families, mom and dad, grandparents. You can check your heart rate value. It checks it more often. Also, you get the audio quality with the intelligent features where you can do Siri recap. It can tell you what happened in your day. Now, something that's really got people upset about is it's called the Rewind and Review. Basically, what that does is with your iWatch, it can replay and send you a text message of the last 15 seconds of a conversation. Now, what Apple is saying, and this is amazing for people with Alzheimer's, people who are deaf. But everybody else is like, hey, man, that means Apple is literally recording my conversations and you're replaying it back. Now, Apple has said, hey, we don't store your conversations. We don't replay it later on.
2: Basically, you get arrested or something.
1: Basically, they're
4: so
1: saying
4: untrustworthy.
1: Once the Apple goes dark, they're saying that the audio is completely discarded. However, this is also something that we have not trusted from this company and other companies around. 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So if you do go ahead and get the watch, all you have to do is go to the settings and make sure you turn off live rewind. And lastly, for all my people out there, something real sketchy. Now, a lot of us share our location. Well, with the new update and Find My iPhone, you can now hide your location without completely shutting that person off. So you can secretly turn your location off, and then you can secretly turn your location on. So that way, if somebody, now for kids, I don't know, they need to make sure my kids can't do this, right. But if you have a partner and you share your location, you can now hide your location temporarily. Now, I don't know how they're going to feel about this, but there's so many features. There's so much to cover. You can follow me at Beyonce ATL. I will have all your updates for this and more. Again, BeyonceATL. And have a great day. This is your Techie Tuesday upload.
0: There it is. All right, y'all. 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
0: Right now, tell people what's going on with South Florida traffic this morning.
6: Hey, Ricky, good morning. 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We still have that road closure due to an accident, Taft Street in Hollywood, east and westbound at 64th Avenue, found an alternate route in that area. In Miami-Dade County, got an accident on the Don Shula Expressway southbound at Killian Parkway in the right lane. And Glenver Heights, we've got an accident as well. This is the Palmetto northbound at Miller Drive. And on Miami Beach, a disabled vehicle, right lane, MacArthur. The causeway going westbound a little bit after Alton Road. How about a 5 traffic sponsored by Mothers Against Drunk Driving? 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
8: Good morning, Hot 105. I'm 7 News anchor Jordan Segundo in for Tavares Jones. Here's what's making headlines on this Tuesday morning, September 15th. Two people shot overnight in Miami's Wynwood neighborhood. The call for help came just after midnight from Northwest 24th Street and 2nd Avenue. First responders arriving to find Good Samaritans helping the victims who were taken to Jackson's Rider Trauma Center. No word yet on their conditions or a suspect. A crane collapse in Brickell, leaving 4 victims with just minor injuries. It all happened just after 8 Monday morning along Brickell Bay Drive at the site of the new Citadel. The operator of the 85-foot drill managed to jump out before it crashed on 2 parked cars. A 3rd car was also hit, but the driver managed to escape just in time. Crews also freeing 2 workers who were trapped inside of an equipment shed. Right now, Brickell Bay Drive remains closed as cleanup continues, as well as an investigation into how it all happened. And it was a sea of pink and purple overtaking Gwen Cherry Park Monday night for a candlelight memorial to honor 10-year-old Peyton Williams. Investigators say she and her 15-year-old brother, Will Brent, were struck at the intersection of Northwest 7th Avenue and 107th Street last Wednesday while they were riding their e-bike. Little Peyton sadly dying from her injuries. Her brother remains in the hospital in critical condition. Over the weekend, Miami-Dade Sheriff's Office deputies say they located a Nissan Versa that was involved in the crash, but that the driver is nowhere to be found. Now a desperate search for the person responsible is in full force. If you have any information on this deadly hit and run, you're asked to call Miami-Dade Crime Stoppers at 305-471-TIPS. And remember, you can always remain anonymous and you may be eligible for a reward up to $5,000. I'm Jordan Segundo, and that is your 7 News update here on the Ricky Smiley Morning Show on Hot 105. 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
14: 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It's going down with y'all lying on the ones and twos. 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
1: Hey, appreciate you, big dog.
0: My pleasure, my partner.
1: Let's go, Black Tony. What's up?
2: Hello?
1: Hello?
2: Oh, you
1: Yeah. Wait. You weren't crying when you was talking.
2: Oh, I can't believe that this happened again, sir.
1: You weren't crying. Who was you just talking to? Because you weren't crying when you were talking to them. You start crying.
2: No, I wasn't talking to nobody. I wasn't talking to nobody. What you talking about?
3: Yeah, you just having a conversation with somebody.
2: Y'all heard me talking.
1: You was talking to somebody.
3: Yeah.
1: And then when you got on the job, you heard him? Did you hear what I mean?
3: Original
2: shout out. Y'all hearing things. I was crying. I was real upset. I'm real upset right now. Hold on.
4: Oh, my gosh. You ain't even playing it off.
2: I can't believe this happened to me again.
1: I can't believe you call up here talking to somebody else. And then the minute you get on the phone, then you're going to tell them, hold on. And then you're talking about,
2: hold on, son. I'm trying to get myself together.
1: What happened?
2: I'm so emotionally distraught right now.
1: What happened? You're not coming to work.
2: I can't. And I wanted to call so bad today.
1: What happened, man?
2: Because I know Frida had said she had sent an email to the producer saying that she's so upset because she ain't never met Black.
4: It's true. I haven't met you. I'm not upset though.
2: And I didn't want to let you down because I wanted to meet you today. I really wanted to make it today, but I just can't believe this happened to me again.
1: So what I got to do with you not coming to work today?
2: I can't, Shawty. I can't leave the house.
1: Why? It better be good, man.
2: Because I promise I wasn't trying to be irresponsible. I wasn't trying to be careless.
1: Well, let me ask you a question. What if everybody was like Black Tony? What if from the president to the Ricky Smiley to the politicians to the governors to the people that go in space, people work at Kroger in the grocery store, to the people work at Walmart?
2: Look, you can't be talking with somebody trying to be upset right now. That's rude. You I don't know. Boy, that's really rude to be upset, talking like that with somebody upset. You fussing that
1: dog. I'm trying to get you to see things,
2: okay,
1: man.
2: Okay, but I'm emotionally distraught right now. You put the respect there.
1: But what if everybody
2: was get back. Hold on, Rick. Let me get back to crying. Hold on.
4: Oh, my God.
1: It ain't making no sense to me.
2: But I did it to myself, so I can't blame nobody but me. I got to take responsibility right now.
1: Okay, well, come to work then.
2: I can't, because I'm free to...
1: Yeah. Why?
2: I went to bed last night and I forget. I thought I had plugged my phone up in the wall, so I didn't know.
5: All right, good morning. How's that traffic?
2: And now I'm on 3%. I can't leave the house on that like that. I can't leave the house on 3%.
1: We got to charge it. We got to charge at the station.
4: You can charge it.
2: No, but I don't remember how to get there. I got to use Google Map to try to get there because I don't remember how to get there. I ain't been there.
1: You ain't been to work in so long, you can't remember how to use it, how to get to work, so you need to use the Google Map to get to work.
2: Yeah, because I don't want to get stuck out there on the street.
3: Just bring your car charger with you, Tony.
2: I ain't got no car charger. Can I finish the question?
1: No.
2: Y'all, please forgive me, Shawty. Please just give me another chance. Let me just come tomorrow.
1: All right.
2: Can I just go tomorrow?
1: Everybody listen to the radio. This it?
2: Okay, so Shawty, I'm good. So I can come tomorrow.
1: Tomorrow.
2: All right, then I'm going to holler at you, boy.
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2: Hey, Shawty, we're going to play basketball today, Shawty. I'm all going to play
4: today, cuz.
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7: 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We got an accident this morning in the right lane on the Don Shula Expressway south and Achillean Parkway in Miami-Dade County. And a disabled vehicle in the Golden Glades Interchange. This is the right lane 95 southbound at the Florida Turnpike. And in Broward County, we got a road closure due to an accident happened in the wee hours this morning. This is Taft Street closed east and westbound at North 64th Avenue. 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
7: Thank you, Ricky. Good morning. And here are your 105 headlines.
5: And they died in Birmingham at the 16th Street Baptist Church, rallying point of the Negro drive in the nation's most segregated big city. Dynamite exploded on a Sunday morning, killed four little girls in Sunday school, injured 20 other Negroes. But the Negro remained essentially nonviolent, resisted all calls for retaliation.
7: And one of those Negroes that was there, Earl Davis, will be speaking tonight about the 1963 bombing in Birmingham, Alabama, as a survivor, a firsthand account at Broward College South Campus, Professor Robert Morris, Jr.
8: Earl Davis called a survivor story at 6:30 p.m. at 7200 Pines Boulevard, Pembroke Pines, Florida, building 72, room 182C. September 15th, 1963, Earl Davis walked into the 16th Street Baptist Church in Birmingham. He was the assistant minister of music at the time of the bombing. He walked out a survivor. Please come out. We get to hear the voice of a survivor. You can contact me at 954-201-8351.
7: Again, taking place this evening at Broward College South Campus. And today is National Voter Registration Day. And you can exercise your right to vote with the Embrace Girls Foundation and Velma Lawrence at the Arcola Lakes Elementary School, 2 p.m. to 6 p.m. this afternoon, 1037 Northwest 81st Street in Miami. And also taking place, Miami-Dade College Medical Campus, 950 Northwest 20th Street in Miami, in North Miami Beach, at the Yulita Community Center, 386 Northeast 169th Street, at 6:30 to 8 p.m. this evening. And in Broward County, at the Pride Center, 2040 North Dixie Highway, at 9:30 a.m. this morning until 12 noon. Your Hot 105 weather, isolated thunderstorms expected today and afternoon showers with a high around 91 right now. Clear skies and 80 degrees. 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
5: I'm sick and tired of people keep saying stupid things to me. I'm out here in the city today walking. Lady says to me, "You in town?" Why do people say stupid shit? Another man told me, "My wife won't die when I tell her I saw you." I said, "Well, don't tell her." People can say some stupid shit. Lady told me, "I'm going to be at your show tonight. I'll be there with bells on." I said, "How come you can't come in here and sit your ass down like everybody else?" I'm on the airplane, man sitting next to me. "You going all the way?" I said, "I hope like hell I'm going all the way. I didn't buy no halfway ticket." People can say some stupid shit. I'm waiting for my luggage. A lady comes up to me, "Mr. Wallace, you're mighty quiet today." I said, "Well, hell, I'm standing here by myself."
6: Right. Hey, y'all, he going to be at the City Winery. Where y'all going to be there?
7: In Atlanta on September 29th.
6: Yes, make sure y'all check him out, man. The City Winery. Special K, George Wallace. Gary got the tea and the Kahlua today. Coming up next, Rick Smiley Morning Show.
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0: Joe has the internet still on fire, but who can use the N-word? 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So this morning, we want to know your thoughts. 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
3: 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On your morning commute, we've got an accident in the right lane on the Don Shula Expressway southbound at Killian Parkway. And we also have a road closure in Broward County, Taft Street, east and westbound at 64th Avenue, and a disabled vehicle. This is the Florida Turnpike southbound, a little bit after Sheraton Street on that approach. 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
5: All right, y'all, 26 minutes after the hour. 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
6: Yeah, Ricky, we talked about it in the hot spot the other day, but today we're going to open up a little more, open the conversation a little more so we can take some calls. But, y'all, Fat Joe went viral after explaining why he feels he should have a pass to say it, and here's what he said.
7: I grew up in black. I want you to know this, right? Because I heard when that was going on, you said, yo, Fat Joe ain't black. No, I am black. Fat Joe is the blackest you ever seen in your life. That's, go look it up.
8: Okay. Now, people have been divided because he is Puerto Rican and Cuban and does not have black in him, but he grew up in the Bronx, as he said, around black people who have allowed him to say it. And the community is divided because some people think that he should get the pass because he grew up around the community. But others say the word should be used by black people and black people only.
5: All right, so this morning we want to know your thoughts. Should the N-word pass? Should the N-word pass be used exclusively for black people, or can other races say it too if given the pass? Why or why not? Hit us up at 866-9-RICKY, 866-9-RICKEY. What are y'all thoughts on that? I give him a pass.
6: Me too. Me too. I mean, everybody's so strict in what we can say and what we can't say. He's been saying it all his life. He grew up around black people. Nobody has had a problem with him saying it thus far. Him, Big Pun, a lot of people say it. And because they're part of the culture. They're part of black people. To me, Fat Joe, he might look whatever he is, but he black to me.
5: And they support the culture.
6: And they like, he grew up
5: around black folks and then... Yeah. Supporting white supremacy. He support the culture. He's always
6: People
5: doing stuff
6: him.
5: In the community. People
6: yeah.
5: love him. He is part of the, he's one of the cult leaders.
8: Wow.
5: Culture comes from cult. Yeah, absolutely.
8: I'm going to have to disagree with y'all.
9: Oh.
5: All right.
9: Okay. Go ahead, Alfred.
8: I don't think the N-word is a word that should be used by everybody of every race. Listen, we as black people can use it because we are the people who had to live with the history behind it. That word was used to degrade us, to dehumanize us. We took that word and we flipped the script on it. If you don't have the shared trauma, the shared history of your ancestors being slaves, I appreciate you being an ally. Thank you. But your ancestors did not come here the way our ancestors came. Everybody in here, we share a common thing. Our ancestors were slaves. I don't care if you're mixed. If you are black, then your ancestor, we have a shared trauma. Black Joe doesn't have that shared trauma. I'm sure he got some different shared trauma,
5: not
8: and
5: black,
8: that's fine.
5: Black Joe.
8: I'm sorry. But, and guess what? I'm not going to go around saying something that maybe what Puerto Ricans call themselves. I use that for myself, too. I'm not going to use a word that disparages Hispanics because that's not my shared trauma with them. I'm not going to go around. Jews can call themselves whatever they want to call themselves. I'm not going to get in it because that's not my shared trauma. So white people, just because you're in it with us and you're an ally, I wish my husband would use the word. I wish he would sing it. You better not.
6: It's different for white people, though. Fat Joe is not white.
10: Yeah.
6: It's different for white people. Fat Joe is not white. He's the minority, too.
9: I get where people come from who have sensitivity to the word. Now, I use the word in my own circle. Right. But one thing I don't do, if I'm on stage, If I see one white person in the audience, I'm not going to say the word. If I see one white person,
5: I'm kind of like, I'm not going to say the word.
9: The I'm not comfortable saying it around white people.
5: Right.
9: I'm sorry. I don't do it.
5: I might be like,
9: I can't say it like that.
1: Yeah, but society says we're not supposed to use the word period, black, white, or whomever.
5: I agree, Gary. Just call it. It's a bad habit.
8: It is a bad word.
5: It's a slang for real. Like when you're talking and just the way you're talking, what you've been around your whole life, you grew up around your parents and your uncles saying it. You saying it, you shouldn't be saying it. You know that you shouldn't be saying it. I agree with that. But as far as Fat Joe being, you know, part of the culture, because sometimes you can be so deep and embedded in the culture, you'll think that you have the same history is everybody else, because you know, I'm sure that he has experienced what black people experienced growing up. What did Fat Joe grow up? New York?
8: Yeah. The Bronx. I'm sure he has. I get that, Ricky, but I feel like we reclaim the word. We don't have the same shared trauma. And I like Fat Joe just as much as everybody else. But if you do not have in my opinion, look, I got mixed kids, they don't even say it. Right. I just feel like unless it irked me even hearing that sound. I don't like it. Thank you. Thank you for being an ally, but you aren't black.
5: Let's go to the phone. Let's see what the listeners are saying. 866-9 Ricky 866-9-RICKEY. Good morning.
10: Hell no, Bad Joe. Lil Joe, Slim Joe. Nobody should be able to say the N-word. This is Victoria calling from West Point, Mississippi, baby. It's a no all the way, and a hard no at that.
11: This is Anthony. I'm a black man, and I don't like it when other black folks use that term. So if we can use it, as far as I'm concerned, anybody else can too.
12: Hi, I'm Sylvia from Tampa, and I feel like you can say it if it's like, because I have two Mexican friends, and they were just talking amongst each other, and they'd be like, yeah, that ain't crazy, you know. But they, you know, they realized what they said, and they were like, oh, I'm sorry. I'm like, it didn't bother me, but it depends on, like, you talking to me directly, you'd be like, we arguing or something, you'd be like, set up in, you know, then it's a problem. You know, it just depends on how they talking.
13: My name is Ernest, calling from Durham. That word right there to me is an insult. No one should even use that word at all. No one should be given that chance to even use the word.
14: Okay, I'm Carter. I'm from Houston, Texas. It's supposed to be for black people. It was a black slur for black people. Why is everybody wanting to say it? Even though I personally don't feel like it's a slur anymore, people are still using it as a catchy catchphrase now, and it's not that. So why use it anyway? We're not going around saying other slurs to other people. I don't understand why we have to use it at all.
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5: Let's get the latest on traffic now with Rodney. Good morning.
16: Hey, Ricky. Good morning to you. How you doing? 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And on the roadways, we've got a disabled vehicle in the left lane on the Florida Turnpike. This is southbound after Sheridan Street in Hollywood. So just be careful on that approach. And then also in Hollywood, Taft Street is closed east and westbound at North 64th Avenue. Got an accident this morning. Morning in Miami-Dade County, 95 southbound at Pembroke Road. Delays going back to Sterling Road. I'm seeing that right now. It just popped up. And in Miami-Dade County, got an accident, 95 Express southbound between Miami Gardens Drive and Northwest 151st Street. And in southwest Miami-Dade County, in the Kendall area, the Don Shula Expressway southbound at Killian Parkway, an accident in a right lane. And I'm seeing one more accident in Broward County. This is up in Pompano. The two left lanes on the Florida Turnpike. This is northbound right before you get to Sample Road there. 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
17: Good morning, Hot 105. I'm 7 News anchor Jordan Segundo in for Tavarius Jones. Here's what's making headlines on this Tuesday morning, September 15th. Two people shot overnight in Miami's Wynwood neighborhood. The call for help came just after midnight from Northwest 24th Street and 2nd Avenue. First responders arriving to find Good Samaritans helping the victims who were taken to Jackson's Rider Trauma Center and awarded on their conditions or a suspect. A crane collapsed in Brickell, leaving four victims with just minor injuries. It all happened just after 8 Monday morning along Brickell Bay Drive at the site of the new Citadel. The operator of the 85-foot drill managed to jump out before it crashed on two parked cars. A third car was also hit, but the driver managed to escape just in time. Crews also freeing two workers who were trapped inside of an equipment shed. Right now, Brickell Bay Drive remains closed as cleanup continues, as well as an investigation into how it all happened. And it was a sea of pink and purple overtaking Gwen Cherry Park Monday night for a candlelight memorial to honor 10-year-old Peyton Williams. Investigators say she and her 15-year-old brother, Will Brent, were struck at the intersection of Northwest 7th Avenue and 107th Street last Wednesday while they were riding their e-bike. Little Peyton sadly dying from her injuries, her brother remains in the hospital in critical condition. Over the weekend, Miami-Dade Sheriff's Office deputies say they located a Nissan Versa that was involved in the crash, but that the driver is nowhere to be found. Now a desperate search for the person responsible is in full force. If you have any information on this deadly hit and run, you're asked to call Miami-Dade Crime Stoppers at 305-471-TIPS. And remember, you can always remain anonymous and you may be eligible for a reward up to $5,000. I'm Jordan Segundo, and that is your 7 News update here on the Ricky Smiley Morning Show on Hot 105. 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

0: Joe had the internet on fire because he says that he used the N-word. Here's what he said.
1: I grew up in black. I want you to know this, right? Because I heard when that was going on, you said, yo, Fat Joe ain't black. No, I am black. Fat Joe is the blackest that you ever seen in your life. That's a, go look it up.
0: All right, y'all, but people are pushing back saying that he can't. So this morning we want to know, what are your thoughts? Should the N-word pass be used exclusively for black people, or can people of other races say it too? If given the pass, why or why not? Hit us up at 866-9-R-I-C-K-E-Y. Let's go to the phones. Good morning.
2: Yes, on the matter with Fat Joe, this Tyra calling from New Orleans, I feel he can say the N-word. Just like the ship dropped us off in America, the ship dropped his parents off in Puerto Rico and Cuba. So, yeah, he's still black.
3: Broderick Winfield from Baltimore, Maryland. I believe, no, he does not get a pass.
4: My name is Robert, calling from Toledo, Ohio. I don't think anybody should be able to use that word. I'm old enough to remember when we had taken that out of our lexicon as black people back in the 60s and the 70s, and we had black teachers teaching black kids. We had black media stations. Most of that is gone now. Our black teachers no longer teach our black kids. Our black stations are owned by white corporations, and our music is now promoting the idea that somehow N-word is cool. N-word was never our name to take back.
5: Hey, my name is Pamela Morris. I'm calling from North Carolina. I think no one should use that word. We know what that word meant years ago, and we know what it still means today. Come on, black people, use wisdom. No one, not us, not them, nobody should be using that N-word.
0: I definitely love these phone calls and all the opinions or whatever. I learned a lot or whatever. And I think me personally, I'm going to be a little bit more self-conscious in the use of it. But every now and then on stage, man, it sure do help that joke be funnier. Every now and then on stage, I'm just saying, all right, don't shoot me. All right, if y'all can get in on the call, hit us up on Instagram at Ricky Smile in the Morning Show and let us know your thoughts. 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
0: Nope, don't even think about putting that makeup on in the car. I see y'all. Rodney could be talking about you in the next traffic report. Be safe out there, family. Good morning, Rodney. What's going on in those Miami streets?
8: And good morning to you, Ricky. How you doing? It is 8:53 live from the Hotline 5 Traffic Center and University Dodge, home of the No Bull Deal. 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Quite busy out there on the roadways, especially in Miami-Dade County. Got a lot of road closures, a lot of accidents. 95 Express southbound between Miami Gardens Drive and 151st Street is closed as a result of an accident. Also, 95 Express southbound, the off-ramp to Ives Dairy Road, that is closed with emergency vehicles. And we've got a road closure on the Palmetto Expressway westbound at Ludnam Road, and another closure in Broward County. This is Tastry East and westbound at 64th Avenue. That's not a very good traffic day. Please be careful on your morning commute. 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
8: Thank you, Ricky. Good morning. And here are your Hot 105 headlines. The Supreme Court yesterday rejected President Donald Trump's bid to restrict mail ballots for the midterm election. The decision allows states to continue sending out mail ballots under the same processes they've used for years and have accounted for nearly one-third of votes cast. This is a big defeat for the Trump administration on that issue. He's consistently emphasized as vital to ensuring election integrity, even though there is virtually no evidence of fraud with mail ballots. Governor Ron DeSantis brushed off a new report yesterday from the Department of Homeland Security's independent watchdog that found the Immigration Detention Center, known as Alligator Alcatraz, kept detainees in small cages and did not comply with a slew of federal and state standards. According to the new report from the Department of Homeland Security Office of the Inspector General, Alligator Alcatraz confined detainees to small metal enclosures that facility staff describe as calming areas that were only 18 square feet for up to 2 hours over a six-month period. And the report said that the practice was unlike any the Office of the Inspector General had observed in ICE facilities. Investigators found that the facility did not comply with a variety of national detention standards related to medical care,
9: food service, personal hygiene, and recreation, and failed to provide the detainees with sufficient living space. And though Alligator Alcatraz was for hardened illegal immigrants, more than 60% of the detainees were not hardened criminals. Governor Ron DeSantis brushed off the new report and said he hadn't read the report, but added that the facility had been inspected and defended the state's immigration enforcement tactics. Your Hot 5 weather, isolated thunderstorms expected today with a high around 91. Right now, we have mostly cloudy skies and 83 degrees. Those are your Hot 5 headlines.
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0: The food distribution this morning starts at
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0: 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Bethel High School, we have the community engagement liaison, the extraordinary Eunice Mompierre, a wonderful woman. Thank you.
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coming in hot. We'll party with a purpose October the 26th through November the 1st. And up next, we got some updates for you. Ricky Smiley Morning Show. 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Good morning.

0: over, make sure you join us. Listen and party with a purpose. I'll be your host. And the Rick Spider Morning Show will be broadcasting live. So excited about that. Brad, what you going to be doing on the cruise?
1: Man, Ricky, I cannot wait for this cruise. I'm going to go on and rock that stage a little something for everybody. Do some of them hits I got, like Funkified, the song that made me become the first female rapper to ever sell a million records solo. Me and my beautiful going to be doing a fireside chat about our book, The Way Love Goes. You can ask us anything. You know, how we made it, how we still making it, the good, the bad, and the indifferent. Gary, what's up with the tea party?
2: Oh, baby, I'm going to be pouring some more hot celebrity tea as always. You know, and Brad, I don't want you to be in my tea, so girl, I'm going to make sure I exempt you from the tea.
3: Why?
2: Because, Brad, I don't know. I'm going to let you talk about you, honey, but I'm going to talk about everybody else. And it's going to be a blast, you know, and we're going to be playing some games, honey. I want all the women and the men, I mean, wear your fascinators, wear your hats, honey, come in your sear sucker. It's going to be a blast.
3: Sear sucker?
2: Yeah, because, you know, sear sucker is what men wear to tea parties.
4: The suits. Oh.
2: Yeah, baby. I've been put y'all seersucker suits on, honey. It's going to still be warm. And wear your hats. And the women wear your fascinates. But we're going to have a ball. I cannot wait. Because last year, we had a ball. This year, going to even be a ball of ball.
3: Oh, my God.
4: Absolutely.
5: Yeah, okay. Four balls.
4: Yeah,
5: oh,
4: balls. Yeah. Oh,
3: sound like you want two balls. Yeah. I don't know.
6: I can't wait, though, man, because the Spades tournament is going to be off the chain. Actor Mekhi Phifer is going to be hosting that. And not only will the Brigitte Tabby be out there performing live, but T.I. going to be in the building performing. Wyclef Jean, Keith Sweat, Rick Ross, Erica Campbell, Pastor Mike Jr., Teddy Riley, D.L. Hughley, Dougie Fresh, just to name a few. It's going to be live at sea.
4: Man, Rock, hey, you didn't say Cupid, though. Cupid gonna be there, man. And my wife, she is the line dance auntie. Let me tell you something. Cupid, boots on the ground with 803 Fresh. 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I'm trying. I be struggling, though. But look, I'm looking forward to relaxing. You know, I'm an old head. I'm looking forward to relaxing and just chilling, having a good time. They also got a spa, hair salons, a tattoo parlor. Let me see. Other shops and fine dining, all on board, man.
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0: You know that friend who's got the tea, the fabulous fits, the celebrity friends, and still somehow always knows exactly what you needed to hear that day? That's Tamron Hall. The new season of The Tamron Hall Show is here, and every day she is bringing somebody or something you're going to want to talk about. Tamron can go deep on the tough stuff, then turn around and have you laughing, talking fashion, culture, relationships, whatever. Because with Tamron, nothing is off the table. So whether you need a little inspiration, a little escape, or just something good to watch, pull up on Tamron. Today, Tam is going behind the headlines, getting the backstory behind the stories we've all seen all over our feeds, TV, and radio. In a broadcast exclusive, she sits down with Michelle Hadley from Netflix's A Toxic Love Story, who says her ex framed her and she spent months in jail for a crime she didn't commit. Wait, no red flags? Girl, I cannot wait to hear Tam dig into that one. And then we got Carlos King, the mastermind behind our binge-worthy faves like Love and Marriage Huntsville, Bell Collective, and Real Housewives of Atlanta. From behind the scenes to a whole reality TV empire, let's see if Tamron gets him to share that blueprint. And this is only day two of season eight. Y'all, Tamron came back with the energy on 10. So, yeah, I'm seated. Find out where to watch at TamronHallShow.com.
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2: All right, y'all, 27 minutes after the hour, y'all got your front page right here at Frida's. Good morning.
0: Good morning, Ricky. It's Tuesday, September 15th. Here's what's going on in the news. Number one, today is National Afro Day, so to everybody rocking fros today, we see you. It's also National Voter Registration Day. The midterms are coming up, so today is a really good day to make sure you're registered at nationalvoterregistrationday.org. Meanwhile, Delaware heads to the polls today for the last primary before the November midterms. In other news, Ricky, thank goodness a lot of us finally gave up that creamy crack. Speaking of Afro Day, case in point, Arizona is suing L'Oreal, accusing the company of hiding evidence about cancer risks allegedly tied to chemical hair relaxers and failing to warn consumers about potential ovarian and uterine cancer risks. Now, the state wants penalties, damages, and warning labels put on the products. Now, let's rewind it back to voting, because Chris Mays, Arizona Attorney General, is the one who brought this lawsuit on. Mays became Arizona's Attorney General after winning in 2022 by just 280 votes. So if you ever thought my one vote isn't going to matter, think again. And another reason elections matter, your wallet. Just look at how much gas costs. Lastly, the Lindsey Clancy case ended in a mistrial, but we're now learning more about that lone juror who prevented a verdict. Clancy was accused, as you know, of killing her three kids in 2023. Her defense argued severe postpartum psychosis made her not criminally responsible. Well, after 7 days of deliberations, the jury was split 11 to 1. 11 were ready to find Clancy not guilty by reason of insanity. Just one wasn't. And now we know that one lone holdout was reportedly the only black juror on the panel. That revelation has sparked discussion about whether race, personal experience, or perspective played a role. For info on these stories and more, go to RickySmileyMorningShow.com. Now, here's a look at sports.
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4: Time runs out. Mahomes able to break one tackle. He's in. Touchdown.
5: Yes, sir. Ladies and gentlemen, that grown man, Patrick Mahomes, is back, and he looked kind of like himself last night. He didn't have the greatest night statistically, but he was solid. You know, here's what he had to say after in a post-game interview.
6: They went really well. I mean, I didn't expect him to run it that early. But I was able to use my legs early in the game, and then I've been saying it all offseason, man. K-9's going to make a difference. That offensive line and K-9, they took over the game.
5: They got the job done, man. Kansas City beat the Denver Broncos
2: 31-10.
5: Wow. He did sound like Alfred, a little raspy. Wow. A little raspy there.
0: Cool.
2: I got the tapes mixed up.
0: You're cool. That's fine.
5: You know you play quarterback? That's my quarterback.
0: Okay.
2: Ooh, Jesus.
5: Hey, running back Kenny Walker, man, was a dog. 173 yards on the ground. Would you say, Rick? He was toting that thing, man.
2: Yeah, boy, toting that rock.
5: Yes,
2: man.
5: Chief.
2: And they had some good plays, too. Good offensive line as well.
5: They look good. The defense look good. So we're going to see what happens, man. I'm going to tell y'all about this viral moment that went crazy. While I'm sharing this story, y'all go to my Instagram right now, at Rock T Holla. And New York Giants running back Cameron Scataboo was doing his post-game interview in the locker room. But if you look in the background, quarterback, backup quarterback Jameis Winston, our brother, is making sure his smell good game is on point. He taking a bath spraying that dog on cologne, man. He got that polka dot jacket on, man.
2: He do what all our teenagers do.
5: Come on, man.
2: Whole house smell like X.
5: Yes, sir, man.
2: Don't buy that for them. They 9 and 10 years old. They'll spray that whole damn can on the whole house.
5: Man, you couldn't tell him nothing. He was back there getting this thing ready to go.
2: They're smelling pork chops and eggs.
5: Yes, sir. Yeah. Oh, man. All right. That tickled me right there, man. Follow me on social media at Rocky Holla. Brett got the hot spot right now.
7: Hot spot.
8: Drop it like it's hot. Drop it like it's hot.
9: So hot.
8: And
9: this hot.
10: You can catch me at the hot spot. It's the
2: B-R-A-T. All right, there it is, y'all. 29 before the top of the hour. Time for the hot spot. What up, Brat?
11: What up, Ricky? Good morning, everybody. I'm your girl, Brat Tat Tat, and this is the hot spot, but we bring you music, movies, and more. So let's get on off into it. Well, y'all, the 78th Annual Emmy Awards were last night, and it wasn't really a big night for us. You know, now critics and social media users have brought back the hashtag, Emmy So White, after a complete shutout of actors of color in the main acting categories. Now, this year marked the first time in 5 years that no actors of color won a major acting award at the primetime ceremony. Some of the nominees did include Quinta Brunson. She was nominated for lead actress in Abbott Elementary. Ayo Edebiri. Edebiri or something like that was nominated for The Bear in the same category, and Zendaya was nominated for lead actress in a drama series for Euphoria. Sterling K. Brown was up for lead actor in a drama series for Paradise, and Coleman Domingo was also nominated for two, a supporting actor in a comedy for Four Seasons and guest actor in a drama for Euphoria. But there was one African-American who won an Emmy for outstanding guest actor in a drama series days before last night's ceremony, and that was Ernest Hardin Jr. How do y'all feel about this? What do y'all think? I mean, do we feel like enough black actors and actresses are in the movies enough that and nominated Gary? Enough?
12: Yeah, we feel that they are enough, but honey, they're just not giving you no award. And like, girl, we sorry. Go get you your BET award, your Soul Train award, and honey, be happy. And that's what it looked like. I mean, you could act and dress to the T when you go to these award shows, but they're like, girl, it's going back to the old days. Sorry.
11: So you don't think they go by polls and stuff that they present to the public to vote, or the people who are on the voting academy to vote?
12: Nope. You remember at one point they was giving one black award per season. And now they're going back to that. They stopped it for a little while when people started complaining. And then they start giving more. And now they're going right back to their old ways. And we're going to give just one of y'all. That's all y'all need. And call it a day. You can come here and look fabulous and all that other stuff. But you're not going to get an award. And you can't go to the parties. But
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2: That's
12: award.
2: All I
12: win
2: care
12: those
2: about.
12: Awards.
2: I can just get recognized by my own people. 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
2: I can get an N-double, and my dream is to get an NAACP Image Award, and I will. I mean, that would be a great accomplishment and achievement for me. You know
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2: what I'm saying?
11: 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All right, now. All right, y'all, we're going to wrap up the hot spot on that note, but if you miss any part of the show,
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11: 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Coming up next, y'all, we got Dwight Stone with that praise mixed down. 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
14: 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You know you're driving crazy out there. All right, Rodney, how's the traffic looking right now?
15: All right, Ricky, have a very busy Tuesday morning to you. 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Here's what's happening on your morning commute. We still have that road closure in Broward County. Taft Street in Hollywood closed east and westbound at 64th Avenue. That happened in the wee hours of the morning. And Tamarack got an accident on the Florida Turnpike north on the off-ramp to Commercial Boulevard. That's in the right lane. And a disabled vehicle in Oakland Park, 95 southbound at Oakland Park Boulevard, left lane. In Miami-Dade County, accident southbound I-95 at Ives Dairy Road. That accident in the right lane. And we have an accident in southern Palm Beach County. This is the Florida Turnpike southbound as you approach Glades Road in the right lane. That's a look at traffic. We're Hot 105. 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Happy birthday to one of my favorite people, Mr. Willie Morris. You know him from Morris and McCoy Barbershop. Mr. Willie Morris, happy 90th birthday. Still active and vibrant. So, Mr. Morris, happy birthday from Hot 105. Also, Anaya Guyton celebrating a birthday with Hot 105. Ricky?
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9: 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I'm 7 News anchor Jordan Segundo in for Tavares Jones. Here's what's making headlines on this Tuesday morning, September 15th. Two people shot overnight in Miami's Wynwood neighborhood. The call for help came just after midnight from Northwest 24th Street and 2nd Avenue. First responders arriving to find Good Samaritans helping the victims who were taken to Jackson's Rider Trauma Center. No word yet on their conditions or a suspect. A crane collapsed in Brickell, leaving four victims with just minor injuries. It all happened just after 8 Monday morning along Brickell Bay Drive at the site of the new Citadel. The operator of the 85-foot drill managed to jump out before it crashed on two parked cars. A third car was also hit, but the driver managed to escape just in time. Crews also freeing two workers who were trapped inside of an equipment shed. Right now, Brickell Bay Drive remains closed as cleanup continues, as well as an investigation into how it all happened. And it was a sea of pink and purple overtaking Gwen Cherry Park Monday night for a candlelight memorial to honor 10-year-old Peyton Williams. Investigators say she and her 15-year-old brother, Will Brent, were struck at the intersection of Northwest 7th Avenue and 107th Street last Wednesday while they were riding their e-bike. Little Peyton sadly dying from her injuries, her brother remains in the hospital in critical condition. Over the weekend, Miami-Dade Sheriff's Office deputies say they located a Nissan Versa that was involved in the crash, but that the driver is nowhere to be found. Now a desperate search for the person responsible is in full force. If you have any information on this deadly hit and run, you're asked to call Miami-Dade Crime Stoppers at 305-471-TIPS. And remember, you can always remain anonymous and you may be eligible for an award up to $5,000. I'm Jordan Segundo, and that is your 7 News update here on the Ricky Smiley Morning Show on Hot 105. 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
3: And a good Tuesday morning to you, Ricky, on this 15th day of September. 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On the roadways, we got that road closure happening in the wee hours of the morning. Taft Street east and westbound at 64th Avenue in Hollywood. Also an accident, four right lanes, 95 southbound at Hollywood. Beach Boulevard. There might be some delays on that approach as well. In Miami-Dade County, got an accident 95 southbound at Ives Dairy Road and another accident on the Julia Tuttle Causeway going eastbound the off-ramp to North Miami Avenue. And down in Goulds, this just happened. This is a Florida Turnpike southbound the off-ramp to Southwest 216th Street and another accident 95 Express going northbound a little bit after 151st Street. 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Happy birthday going out to Courtney Collier. Courtney, happy birthday. Anna Glyton celebrating a birthday with us. And Mr. William Morris celebrating a birthday, his 90th birthday. Thank you so much from Morris McCoy Barbershop from way back in the day. Happy birthday and enjoy. 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
3: Thank you, Ricky. Good morning. And here are your Hot 105 headlines. Happening on the continent of Africa, Nigeria's National Assembly suspended all official visits and engagement with South Africa to protest reoccurring xenophobic attacks and violence targeting Nigerian citizens and businesses. Also not in the headlines that often, the Ebola outbreak in the Democratic Republic of Congo has now recorded over 7,258 confirmed cases and over 3,500 deaths. The city that led the way on reparations for black people, President Trump is trying to stop it. Evanston, Indiana. The city approved reparation payments in 2021 and has given $25,000 in grants to more than 300 people and injected new life into the long-awaited movement to pay African Americans reparations for slavery and other forms of discrimination. But now, the Trump administration, which has vowed to eliminate government programs that promote racial equity, is trying to kill Evanston's program before similar ones take hold in other cities. This past summer, the Justice Department announced it would join a conservative group's lawsuit alleging that the city's plan is racially discriminatory because only black people qualify. The Justice Department argues that Evanston is violating the Constitution's Equal Protection Clause, which prohibits government discrimination based on race.
4: And they died in Birmingham at the 16th Street Baptist Church, rallying point of the Negro drive in the nation's most segregated big city. Dynamite exploded on a Sunday morning, killed four little girls.
3: Taking place this evening, an opportunity to speak with a person with firsthand knowledge of the 1963 bombing of the 16th Street Baptist Church in Birmingham, Alabama. Earl Davis will be speaking on the campus of Broward College South Campus, history professor Robert Morris Jr.
5: Earl Davis and the day that changed Birmingham. September 15th, 1963, Earl Davis walked into the 16th Street Baptist Church in Birmingham. He was the assistant minister of music at the time of the bombing. He walked out a survivor. Please come out. We get to hear the voice of a survivor at 6:30 p.m. at 7200 Pines Boulevard, Pembroke Pines, Florida, building 72, room 182C. 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
6: The new champion, Muhammad Ali. Muhammad Ali, the new champion.
7: Well, I want to
1: tell you.
3: It was on this date back in 1978, Muhammad Ali became the first boxer to capture the heavyweight title in boxing three times, winning by unanimous decision with his rematch called The Revenge with Leon Spinks. Today is National Voter Registration Day at a number of places where you can check your voting status, and you can register to vote today, 2 p.m. to 8 p.m. at Arcola Lakes Elementary School with Embrace Girls Foundation in Velma, Lawrence, 1037 Northwest 81st Street, Miami. Your Hot 5 weather, isolated showers expected today, especially in the afternoon, with the high around 91. Right now, we have clear skies and 84 degrees. 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
11: 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You got until 10:30 to get it done. Let's get this money right here on Hot 105. Good morning.

0: 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Submit that keyword and make sure you answer your phone, because if you don't answer, you cannot win. All right, it's Shelby in the Midday. Got you vibing on this Tuesday. Welcome to it, fam. Did you know that today is National Voter Registration Day? That's right. So make sure you check your voter status. We got another election coming up in November, and we need everyone to participate, all right? So you have to register to vote by October 15th if you are not already registered to vote, all right? So October 5th, I'm sorry, is the deadline to register to vote. October 5th. So do that right now. Take care of that today. Today is the day to get it done, all right? Vote by mail request. October 22nd is the deadline. And early voting begins October 19th and runs through November 1st. And Election Day is November 3rd. So write those dates down. Just make sure you get registered to vote by October 5th. That's less than a month away. So do that right now. Check your voter registration status. If you're not registered or you got some issues, take care of that before October 5th, all right? Coming back on the other side, got more vibes on the way, of course. Going to throw in a little Groove Theory, taking you back. A little 90s jam right there. Got some Tim's, what you need, and so much more right here in the soul of Miami. It's Hot 105.
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0: 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What's going on, friends? 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Lots of people asking about that still. I know school just started a few weeks ago, but hey, of course you've got your favorite, right? So nominate them to win that $500 Amazon gift card, all courtesy of our good friends over at Brightstar Credit Union, where your money shines. $500 goes a long way on Amazon. I'm not telling you what I heard. I'm telling you what I know, all right? So listen, Mitch McConnell returned to the office yesterday in a wheelchair, looking like a Weekend at Bernie's. I don't know why they insist, like, come on now. Let this man rest in peace, like literally in every sense of the word. Why are we doing this? And they talked about Joe Biden. Y'all back up off of JB, because this is definitely at the top. What they're doing with Mitch McConnell is borderline illegal. Or is it illegal? Crazy. But yeah, he's back on the JOB, just in case you didn't know. Coming up next, got your inspirational song of the day. You got this right here at Hot 105.
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15: 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And Shelby Rushen's here to remind you why. 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
19: That's right, family. You got this. And I've got you. Let's get into it. Can we talk about discernment for a second? Because sometimes, you know, the most powerful thing you can do is pause and listen. Not to the noise around you, but to the wisdom within you. Because discernment is knowing that every opportunity isn't your assignment. Every voice doesn't deserve your attention. And every open door isn't meant for you. Discernment is the quiet wisdom that helps you recognize what deserves your energy, what requires your patience, and what you need to release. So trust that still, small voice. It may be protecting your peace and guiding your purpose. Too easy, fam, but as always, you got to start what you are and grow as you go. You got this, and I got you. Kirk Franklin, Now Behold the Lamb, right here on Hot 105.

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1: Hey, family, what's going on? Get in here and get into this. So Tyler Perry, who is 57 years old, says that marriage isn't for him. And he also went on to reveal that he hasn't been on a date in 30 years. Tyler. Okay, that's another conversation for another time. Back to the marriage. Well, Tyler says that he's not afraid of marriage. He's afraid of the divorce. He says he's known many people who have gotten married, but once they got divorced, they were broke. They didn't have anything. So he says it's the divorce that scares him and not the marriage. All right, Tyler, if you say so. And family, check this out. You might like this one. Bernie Sanders has introduced a bill to cut the U.S. work week from 40 hours to 32 hours without cutting workers' pay. Hey, I'm here for that. Sign me up. Where do I vote for this? That's what I'm talking about. You go, Bernie. And family, last but not least, congratulations to Nia Long, who just received her star on the Hollywood Walk of Fame. But our favorite vlogger and blogger, Tasha K, doesn't feel like she deserves it. And here's why. Get into this.
2: Nia Long is a cute girl that they added as an extra that moved up to a supporting talent. And because she's black and she's beautiful, doors open for her a lot easier based on her looks, but not her talent. And to me, she's not a star. She's just a cast member. I'm not running to the theater to go see Nia Long.
1: Well, well, Tasha K. All right, family, what are we doing? Do we agree or not? I think she deserves a star on the Hollywood Walk of Fame. Now, everybody doesn't take the same route. Some people get there because they are those A-list actors, like she mentioned. And others, they have been in the business for a very long time, and I think they deserve it, especially if they've been working. Everybody can't be an Angela Bassett. Everybody's not a Viola Davis. But I'm not mad, and congratulations to Nia Long. That's my thought on it. Let me know yours. 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
4: 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And I went to one Saturday night. My friend Sean celebrated her 55th birthday. And baby, we had a time at her party. 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

0: 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I'm about to get up and do something. You see me? You know, you remember the dance I went to this?
1: Yeah.
0: This needs to be TV right now because I'm going in, fam.

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0: Yeah.
1: 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All right, so when you hear that, be the 10th caller, 888-550-9105, and you're going to be checking out the Pompano Fall Fest. 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

0: How many phones we got ringing, girl? Wait, what we doing?
1: Three.
0: What is going on? What is happening right now? My goodness. Cheater, cheater, pumpkin eater. You caller 10.
1: Thank you, Shelby.
0: You're welcome. Who am I speaking with?
1: Lucille.
0: Lucille. All right, Lucille, you got these tickets to check out the Pompano Fall Fest going down November 28th at Quiet Waters Park featuring Key Sweat, Plies, Lloyd, and so many more. Congratulations.
1: Thank you.

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1: A birthday shouts out to my boy, man. Okay, I got Gary Torrance Jr., Daryl Johnson, and
0: that's
1: Phil Reese, and then my frat
0: name.
1: Brothers, and I just blank out. Oh, you know what? We got more tickets to the Pompano Fall Fest.
0: And new.
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5: 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Everybody needs.

0: Forget everything else. Turn it up. Sing too loud. We'll handle the soundtrack. Today's R&B and old school. Hot 105. The soul of Miami.
1: Mm-hmm. Oh.

0: Michael says that marriage isn't for him. And he also went on to reveal that he hasn't been on a date in 30 years, Tyler. Well, Tyler says that he's not afraid of marriage. He's afraid of the divorce. He says he's known many people who have gotten married, but once they got divorced, they were broke. They didn't have anything. So he says it's the divorce that scares him and not the marriage. All right, Tyler, if you say so. And family, check this out. You might like this one. Bernie Sanders has introduced a bill to cut the U.S. work week from 40 hours to 32 hours without cutting workers' pay. Hey, I'm here for that. Sign me up. Where do I vote for this? That's what I'm talking about. You go, Bernie. And family, last but not least, congratulations to Nia Long, who just received her star on the Hollywood Walk of Fame. But our favorite vlogger and blogger, Tasha K, doesn't feel like she deserves it. And here's why. Get into this.
1: Nia Long is a cute girl that they added as an extra that moved up to a supporting talent. And because she's Black and she's beautiful, doors open for her a lot easier based on her looks, but not her talent. And to me, she's not a star. She's just a cast member. I'm not running to the theater to go see Nia Long.
0: Well, well, Tasha K. All right, family, what are we doing? Do we agree or not? I think she deserves a star on the Hollywood Walk of Fame. Now, everybody doesn't take the same route. Some people get there because they are those A-list actors, like she mentioned. And others, they have been in the business for a very long time, and I think they deserve it, especially if they've been working. And we know Nia's been putting in some work over the last 30 years. I'm not mad, and congratulations to Nia Long. That's my thought on it. Let me know yours. Use the open mic feature on the free Hot 105 app, and let's discuss. Are we giving Nia Long her star on the Hollywood Walk of Fame or what? I'm here for it. 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
2: 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How's it going, love?
1: Hey, what's going on? Hi, who's this?
2: This is Robert.
1: What's up, Robert? You are caller 10.
2: That's what I'm talking about. It's been a minute.
1: It's been a minute. No better time to win. So listen, you got these tickets to experience the magic of Walt Disney.
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1: 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Well, I'm going to hook you up with these two 1-day Walt Disney World theme park tickets with park hopper options. And you can go and have yourself a good time. 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
2: All three of the grandbabies.
1: There you go. That would be a joy. 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
1: 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You've got until 2:30 to get it done. 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And if you submit the keyword, make sure you answer the phone, because if you don't answer, you can't win. That's just how it goes, all right? It's Hot 105. Good luck.

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Soul of Miami.

0: 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When it could be us calling you to let you know that you just won $1,000, all right? So pick up that phone. Green, G-R-E-E-N. And don't forget, fam, that today is National Voter Registration Day, so we need to make sure you're registered to vote. If not, the deadline to do so is October 5th. That's less than a month from now, all right? So if you're trying to vote in the November election, we want you to make sure you're registered. So do that right now today. Take care of that. And if you're not, October 5th, once again, is the deadline to register to vote, okay? Vote by mail requests need to be made by October 22nd. Early voting begins October 19th through November 1st, and election day is November 3rd. 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Coming up next, going to give you a chance to win these tickets to the Pompano Fall Fest with Keith Sweat. Ooh-hoo, that's going to be a good time. I'm excited about it. It's 2 days this year, fam. So we've got Keith Sweat, Plies, Lloyd, and so many more. Going to give you a chance to be in the building. Coming up next right here in Hot 105.
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1: Yeah, this album is dedicated to all the teachers that told me I never amount to nothing. 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
2: Yeah, yeah.
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1: It was

your next chance to win. That money happens at 5 o'clock right here on Hot 105. It's Shelby in the midday. I'm looking for caller 10. Got your tickets to the Pompano Fall Fest. Keith Sweat, Plies, Lloyd, and so many more. 888-550-9105. 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
1: 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You calling 10?
2: Yay!
1: That's what's up. Where are you calling me from?
2: Fort Lauderdale.
1: Fort Lauderdale, stand up. So listen, you got these tickets to hang out at the Pompano Fall Festival. It's back again. That's right. This time we got 2 days, girl. So you're going to get these tickets to hang out, let's see, on November 28th at Quiet Waters Park with Keith Sweat, Flies, Lloyd, and more.
2: Yes.
1: That's right, girl. Congratulations.
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17: Right now. It's the show. Big Lip and Shelby Rushin.

0: Shemay.
1: What's up, Big Lil?
0: What's going on? How's your day today? Because you just like...
1: My day is good. I've had a good day today.
0: That's good. That's good.
1: I'm just looking at this email. Like, what is it, Tyler Perry?
0: I don't know. We are just...
1: I didn't want to touch it.
0: We just the messengers. We are just the messengers.
1: But why
0: do you want to read it or want me to read it? I mean, we just the messengers. I mean, what do you want to do?
1: I mean, you can read
0: it. All right, here we go. It says...
1: I just know you're about to be a whole donkey. That's
0: no, I'm not.
1: That's
0: no, I'm
1: why
0: not.
1: I don't
0: no, I'm not.
1: Touch
0: I'm going to be very professional
1: no,
0: about
1: not.
0: This
1: you're
0: email,
1: right.
0: okay?
1: You're never professional
0: yes,
1: about
0: I am.
1: Anything.
0: Here we go. Here we go.
1: Whatever.
0: It says, hey, Lip and Shelby, I'm stuck. I've been in my stepson's life since he was 5, and we're extremely close. Recently, he told me that he was gay. And made me swear I wouldn't tell his father. Now, he doesn't know if he'll ever tell him because his dad is a real man's man, and trust me, he would not take it well. But that's my husband, and if the tables were turned, I would want him to tell me. So, do I keep my stepson secret or tell my husband and betray his trust?
1: It's none of his business.
0: You better tell your husband, woman.
1: Okay, if I tell him, then what? Let him tell him. That's his business.
0: No, let me tell you something. If my son... was, you know...
1: Just saying. Stop. Gay, don't do
0: yeah,
1: that. Stop yeah, acting
0: no, no,
1: like
0: no,
1: that.
0: No,
1: don't
0: say,
1: do
0: no,
1: that,
0: no, I'm
1: be,
0: just saying,
1: mature,
0: if my, son,
1: like,
0: if my son was gay, I would want to know. Like, you should
1: okay,
0: tell me.
1: Then
0: don't
1: your
0: have
1: son
0: me.
1: Should tell
0: don't
1: you.
0: Have me. But if he didn't... Listen, if he can't tell me, if you're my partner and you're my mate and you're my woman, you need to tell
1: now,
0: your husband.
1: Your son needs to tell you. Your son needs to tell you. That's his business. If he wasn't, he wouldn't tell you about all the girls he was sleeping with. She's not telling you that. Exactly.
0: You don't
1: so
0: know that.
1: Stop.
0: You don't. And that's the problem. So she ain't talking about no girls he's sleeping with.
1: So why should she tell you about anything else?
0: Because he ain't sleeping with no girls, and that's the problem. He ain't sleeping with
1: Boy,
0: no girls.
1: Stop.
0: And she needs to tell me.
1: Anyway, are you done? Because I'm about to leave you.
0: No.
1: You can
0: anyway,
1: have it.
0: I got so much more I want
1: to
0: say anyway.
1: I'm not.
0: Hit us up right now. 888-550-9105. 888-550-9105. She wants to know, does she keep her stepson secret or tell her husband and betray his trust? Listen, it's this show.
1: Go ahead.
0: Betraying her stepson.
1: Okay. Keep it to yourself. Let him handle it.
0: Tell your husband. Anyway.
1: I'm just annoyed about the whole thing. Why would you even ask us this?
0: Well, anyway, there it is. She needs to.

0: woman's stepson confided in her that he was gay, but he said, please don't tell my daddy. She wants to know she should keep it to herself.
1: Absolutely.
2: My thing is, where the real parents at? Because truth of the matter, you already know.
1: Exactly. The daddy probably knows, right?
2: Yeah, you sitting around here trying to figure it out. See us parents that grew up in the 80s, that's the last generation. We know.
0: Yeah, we can
2: look and we can tell.
0: Yeah, you need as soon as they come out the womb, you already know. He watches stories with his big sisters.
2: Hey, look, you taking it too far.
1: Too far. Always.

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1: Regulators. 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
1: The best hooker of all time.
0: Nobody's
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0: Yeah, nobody's saying hooks better than Nate Dogg. 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
1: Nobody hooked better than Nate Dogg.
0: At all. High 105, we are the soul of Miami. Big Lip and Shelby Rush. Welcome to
1: The Show.
0: Ricky Smiles paying those bills with $1,000 at 5 o'clock. Get ready to get that money. All right, Shelby, what are we giving away this hour?
1: All right, so this hour we've got your tickets to the Lauderhill Live Lyrics and Laughs, a 90s edition featuring Mark Curry, JT Money, Moni Love, and so many more. It all goes down September 26th at the Lauderhill Performing Arts Center.
0: All
1: and you
0: right.
1: must be 21 years of age or older.
0: All right, y'all got that. It's only grown folks, all right? There you go. All right, so let's break it down. Here we go. Off the email, it says, hey, Lip and Shelby, I'm stuck. I've been in my stepson's life since he was 5, and we're extremely close. Recently, he told me that he was gay and made me swear I would not tell his father. Now, he doesn't know if he'll ever tell him because his dad is a real, like, man's man, and trust me, he will not take it well at all, but that's my husband. If the tables were turned, I would want him to tell me. So here's the question. Do I keep my stepson secret or tell my husband and betray his trust? Girl, you better tell your husband.
1: Oh, please. Man,
0: you took a vow.
1: That boy is old enough to tell his dad his business. Ladies, stay out of that. Stay out of it.
0: Shelby, he's a teenager.
1: Okay, he can tell his dad when he's ready.
0: Mm-mm. You listen to me.
1: Mm-hmm.
0: Listen, my woman could not be walking around knowing that my son, you know, and not tell me. Come on, man.
1: Okay, so if you know, then what? What are you going to do?
0: Well, at least I...

0: No, and let me decide how I move after that, because, I mean, you know.
1: Just... No, you're not saying anything right, other anyway, than you know.
0: I don't want to get in trouble. Fellas, y'all know what I'm saying, right? Anyway, you just better tell me. What's up?
2: Hi, good afternoon. Big Lip and Shelby, how y'all doing?
0: I'm What's up?
1: We're good.
0: Talk to us.
1: We're back.
2: This is Robin and Monique Payne. Hey,
1: y'all.
2: Babies.
0: What's up?
1: Hey.
2: Hey, Team Shelby, Big Lip, Team Shelby.
1: That's right.
2: Team Shelby.
1: Mama needs to stab that man business.
2: Me and my stepson, he vents to me, Big Lip, before we called Dad Pop. He called me. We have so many secrets. He called and vented to me about a lot of stuff. And when my husband asked him, said, well, what you and Jamar talked about, I just look at him and stop because I felt like he wanted you to know.
1: He would have told you, exactly.
0: There's any of the secrets involved, like Johnson & Johnson, like baby oil?
2: Oh, Billy, boy.
1: That's just dumb.
2: You know? But okay. I love y'all. I tried to make it to the All Black, but I wasn't feeling well.
1: It's
2: but
1: okay.
2: I know y'all had a good time.
1: Feel better,
2: okay,
1: girl.
2: Okay, I love y'all.
0: Thank you, Monique.
2: Just keep me proud. You're welcome.
1: We got you. Bye. All right, love.
0: I still want no kind of secrets he be telling
1: all right,
0: you,
1: bye.
0: Though.
2: Boy, shut up, Billy.
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0: How about the five who this?
1: Okay.
0: What up, Sophie? How you doing?
1: I'm good. How are you?
0: We're good. Bless a highly favored than the Lord. Won't he do it? You are the 10th caller.
1: Thank you.
2: Uh-oh, somebody's at work.
0: Yeah, cubicle contestant, we get
2: okay.
0: it.
2: Okay.
0: Alrighty then.
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0: bills and $1,000 five times a day. All right, here we go. This young lady hit us up and says, hey, look at Shelby, I'm stuck. I've been in my stepson's life since he was five, and we're extremely close. Recently, he told me that he was gay, and he made me swear I would not tell his father. He doesn't know if he'll ever tell him because his dad is a real man's man, and trust me, he would not take it well. But that's my husband, and if the tables were turned, I would want to know. So here's the question. She wants to know, does she keep her stepson's secret or tell her husband and betray her stepson's trust?
1: She should have told her stepson that she had to tell her husband or that she would before she agreed to keep his secret.
0: But you don't know if they agree to keep the secret until after you tell him?
1: What I'm saying, well, she should have said that. Well, what do you mean? A secret is a secret. Either you're going to keep it or you're not.
0: Listen, tell your husband 100%. I wish a woman would keep that from me. And my son walking around here, he's, never mind. What's up?
2: Hey, Piglet. Hi, Shelby.
1: Hey, hey.
0: What up?
2: Hey, listen, I think her loyalty is to her husband.
0: Absolutely.
2: Because at the end of the day, when the husband finds out that she already knew, just like the new movie that we're watching with Tyler Perry, they say her loyalty is with the husband.
1: That's that man's business.
0: You need
1: it's not her place to tell that man's business.
0: Listen, Egan, you're supposed to tell me if my son is... I'm vegan, and you need to tell me my son's eating pork.
1: At the end of the day is going to end. That's all that's going to happen at the end of the day. The day is going to end. That's
0: it. I need to know my son ain't important. All right. Thank you. I appreciate you.
1: Bye.
0: Hot, what's up?
3: Bandit Sheriff Dog.
0: What up?
3: Oh, yeah. Well, I got a problem with her and I'm going to clear the whole house out. She leave and he go. Both of us. Get out. Get out. Me and the dog going to take over.
0: All right.
1: Whatever, dude.
0: All right, man. Peace.
3: I'm telling you.
1: Bye.
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That's your man with issues. Big Lip holding it down. You know, this hour, it's all about Cash Money and No Limit Tour, baby. It's going down at the Merit Bank Arena. Somebody's getting hooked up later on this hour, but you know what's coming up next. It's all about the Big Lip Report. We'll get you up to date with our news partners at Channel 7. Whatever.

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1: Joe, what's going on, man?
2: Hey, Big Lip, we got a lot to talk about today. Let's start with this. Shots fired outside of a Wynwood club and restaurant after midnight left two men hurt. Good Samaritans helping victims until police and paramedics could get there. Yeah, they were taken to Jackson's Ryder Trauma Center. They're in stable condition, but right now police are still looking for a potential suspect. AI leaders and lawmakers are calling for more guardrails, sounding the alarm about the rapidly growing technology like AI. They're arguing it's going too powerful,
1: it's scary.
2: Too fast.
1: It is scary. Yo, the things I have AI doing to help me prep for my show is like unbelievable. Like,
2: and it's on one hand, you're like, hey, if it makes my life a little easier, but then on the other,
1: it makes you lazy.
2: Saying, yeah, right? Stop.
1: It's like between navigation and AI, like my brain does not work anymore.
2: Right,
1: at all.
2: Right. I know. And finally, here in South Florida, we're in for a sweet return. Knott's Berry Farm says they are reopening October 13th. It's known for the yummy sweets and long lines that people say are worth the wait. I don't know if you've ever had them.
1: You know, I've had them before. They are amazing, but I'm not waiting all that time. It's just not what I do.
2: That's always what happens. I get stuck there. I always get them for the holidays. It's like an hour and a half wait.
1: Man, I sit down there so long, I feel like I'm in a new relationship. Like I just started dating, okay? I really got to wait longer. Like, come on.
2: That's exactly it.
1: So it's a note from me. But hey, listen, I'm glad they're opening back up. All right. Well, listen, I appreciate you, my brother.
2: All right, Big Lip. We'll be in touch.
1: You got it.
0: South Florida. Call the cousins. Call your crew. Call everybody. Because Pompano Fall Fest is back for its sixth installment. And this year, we need 2 days to do it. Friday, November 27th, it's Cupid and the 69 Boys. Then Saturday, November 28th.

0: Sweat, Flies, K. Michelle, Lloyd, and High Five. 2 days of music, food, family, and fun at Quiet Waters Park in Deerfield Beach. 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
4: Okay, let's start off with Miami-Dade County. We do have an accident on I-95. It's northbound right before Ives Dairy Road. The right lane is blocked. Also in Dade County, Brickell Bay Drive. This is between Southeast 13th Street and Southeast 12th Street. It is closed. There's police activity because of that fallen crane. Your alternate there is going to be Brickell Avenue. Broward County, you're looking good. 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

0: Dog, who this?
1: Milton.
0: What up, Milton? What's going on, dog?
1: Hey, Mo Cabin, how you doing today?
0: All right, man, listen, I can't let you win unless you can finish this sentence. He's a no limit soldier.
1: Oh, I don't know that. Sorry.
0: Do you know who you, what you even calling up here for? Do you even know why you calling?
1: I'm just trying to understand something.
0: Do you understand? Give me one masterpiece song.
1: I don't know anything. Sorry.
0: All right, give me a Birdman song.
1: Hey, I'm not a rapper.
0: Bro. Okay, give me a Cash Money song.
1: I'm old school, so don't worry.
0: Okay, that is old school. Them songs are 30 years old, brother. Why are you calling? Now, do you want these tickets? Or do you want me to give them to somebody who actually won them?
1: Give them to somebody.
0: All right, well, I appreciate you. Thank you, brother. So, do you really want these tickets?
2: No.
0: Yes, yeah, so do you really want these tickets?
2: Yeah, like, I want it for real?
0: I don't know. You a No Limit soldier?
2: Man. You a No Limit soldier?
0: I thought I told you. Well, you are the 10th caller.
2: Oh, and that's what's up. Nah, for real, I won?
0: Yeah, for real. You got those tickets to the Cash Money and No Limit Tour featuring Birdman, Master P, and special guest Lil Boosie, all right, at the Merit Bank Arena, all right?
2: Oh. This my year,
0: bro.
2: This my year, I promise.
0: That's what's up, bro. Yeah, bro. That's what's up, bro. And what station plays the most riding music, gives you the most free tickets to the Cash Money No Limit Tour?
2: Goddamn, Hot 105.
0: Damn, that's what I'm talking about. Hold on. Damn. DJ Skull's cousin is coming up next. Tony Skull. Damn, right here. Hot 105. Damn. Ah!

0: 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What's that supposed to mean?
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3: Yo, it's your man Tony Sko, along with my brother Big Lip on yet another Top 5 Tuesday.
4: Okay.
3: And Big Lip, I got the top 5 movie roles that almost made me hate the actor in real life.
4: Okay.
3: I'm going to run them on down to you, my brother.
4: Let go.
3: Number 5, Denzel Washington as Troy in Fences. Just mean all the way through the movie for no reason. And then had the nerve to bring a whole baby home and tell Viola she had to be the kid's mama. Made me wish that when she was crying in that one scene, she would have blew that booger all on him.
4: Facts, right?
3: Number 4, Samuel L. Jackson is Steven in Django Unchained.
4: Ooh.
3: If Stephen Fetchett had an uncle, it would be him.
4: Yes.
3: He was so unlikable that when he got shot up, people made the projectionist rewind it in the movie and play it in slow motion 4 more times.
4: Facts.
3: Number 3, Danny Glover as Mr. in Color Purple.
4: Oh,
3: just low down and ornery. Had the nerve to bring Suge Avery home so Miss Seeley could nurse her back to health. It's a good thing Suge came out while Seeley was shaving him because she was about to take more than just a little off the top.
4: Facts.
3: When Seeley left him and told him, everything you ever did to me already been done to you. It was pure movie magic.
4: Facts.
3: Number 2, Hawthorne James is Big Red in the 5 Heartbeats. Not only did he cheat the group and have their manager Jimmy killed, he had the nerve to try to push up on Jimmy's wife Eleanor at the funeral.
4: Right.
3: And had Byrne hung over the balcony because he wanted him to know that his office hours were from 9 to 5. And lastly, on my top 5 black movie roles that almost made me hate the actor in real life.
4: Okay.
3: Number 1, Monique as Mary in Precious.
4: Absolutely.
3: Ooh.
4: I agree.
3: Never has there been a worse movie mother in history.
4: I agree.
3: Monique made Mommy Dearest look like Weezy Jefferson.
4: What?
3: She was so mean in Precious that people stopped smoking Newports because she was smoking them the whole movie. If ever there was a movie that made folks want to call CPS from the movie, this was it.
4: Absolutely.
3: Yo, it's your man Tony Sko along with my brother Big Lip on yet another Top 5 Tuesday.
4: All right, my brother, I appreciate you. Check you out tomorrow.
0: Yeah, Tony's tripping, all right. 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
3: Okay, let's start off with Miami-Dade County. We do have an accident on I-95. It's northbound right before Ives Dairy Road. The right lane is blocked. Also in Dade County, Brickell Bay Drive. This is between Southeast 13th Street and Southeast 12th Street. It is closed. There's police activity because of that fallen crane. Your alternate there is going to be Brickell Avenue. Broward County, you're looking good. 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

0: line if your credit is, that's right, Big News Special. And guess what? If your credit is toe up from the floor up, it don't even matter. They got you covered. I'm telling you, Sandy, she gonna be like, oh, I got you. Your quitted is approved. And listen, she could approve anybody, all right? Toyota Hollywood, baby, all right? You know what time it is. Let go.
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0: Joe, what's going on, man?
2: Hey, Big Lip, we got a lot to talk about today. Let's start with this. Shots fired outside of a Wynwood club and restaurant after midnight left two men hurt. Good Samaritans helping victims until police and paramedics could get there. Yeah, they were taken to Jackson's Ryder Trauma Center. They're in stable condition, but right now police are still looking for a potential suspect. AI leaders and lawmakers are calling for more guardrails, sounding the alarm about the rapidly growing technology like AI. They're arguing it's going too powerful,
0: it's scary,
2: too fast.
0: It is scary. Yo, the things I have AI doing to help me prep for my show is like unbelievable.
2: And it's on one hand, you're like, hey, if it makes my life a little easier, but then on the other,
0: it makes you lazy.
2: Saying, yeah, right? Stop.
0: It's like my
2: yourself.
0: Between navigation and AI, like my brain does not work anymore.
2: Right,
0: at all.
2: Right. I know. And finally, here, South Florida, we're in for a sweet return. Knott's Berry Farm says they are reopening October 13th. It's known for the yummy sweets and long lines that people say are worth the wait. I don't know if you've ever had them, Big.
0: You know, I've had them before. They are amazing, but I'm not waiting all that time. It's just not what I do.
2: That's always what happens. I get stuck there. I always get them for the holidays. It's like an hour and a half wait.
0: Man, I sit down there so long, I feel like I'm in a new relationship. Like I just started dating, okay? I really got to wait for longer. Like, come on.
2: That's exactly it.
0: So it's a no from me, but hey, listen, I'm glad they're opening back up. All right, well, listen, I appreciate you, my brother.
2: All right, Big Lip, we'll be in touch.
0: You got it.
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2: Okay, let's start off with Miami-Dade County. We do have an accident on I-95. It's northbound right before Ives Dairy Road. The right lane is blocked. Also in Dade County, Brickle Bay Drive. This is between Southeast 13th Street and Southeast 12th Street. It is closed. There's police activity because of that fallen crane. Your alternate there is going to be Brickle Avenue. Broward County, you're looking good. 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

0: Miami, ladies and gentlemen, boys and girls, my dog, my brother from another mother, DJ Skull. What's going on, man?
1: Hey, man, you already know what's going on. This is a vibe. Big vibes for the people that is strictly for the aunties.
0: How you feeling, my brother?
1: Hey, I'm feeling amazing, man. The weather was good today. You know what I mean? I got a chance to ease through here while I was easing through here.
0: Man, listen, I'm just trying to, like, live my life with a messed up shoulder. That's what I'm trying to do.
1: Listen, it gets easier. I promise you. It's just, you know, you got to get used to sleeping a certain way for a little while.
0: Bro, listen, I have not slept right in the last 2-3 weeks. I ain't got used to nothing yet.
1: Hey, it's tough. I'm telling you, I went through it.
0: Man, listen, it's tough out here in these streets. Anyway, you got some shots where we ride out, bro?
1: No.
0: Okay, there
1: it is. The 15th? Happy birthday to people that still, happy birthday, man. It's still Virgo love, you know what I mean? Shout out to all my Virgos that already celebrated. Rachel, Chandra, Aunt Sid.
0: All of them.
1: Everybody that already celebrated, let's still celebrate. Let's move.
0: All right, there it is. Well, I'm going to see you again, my brother.
1: Tomorrow.
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6: Okay, let's start off with Miami-Dade County. We do have an accident on I-95. It's northbound right before Ives Dairy Road. The right lane is blocked. Also in Dade County, Brickell Bay Drive. This is between Southeast 13th Street and Southeast 12th Street. It is closed. There's police activity because of that fallen crane. Your alternate there is going to be Brickell Avenue. Broward County, you're looking good. 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I'm Nikki Ramirez. 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
1: Right about now, you're about to be possessed by the sounds of MC Rawface and DJ Easy Rock.

bills? Speaking of bills, 5 times a day, your next shot at that cash is coming up. That'll be tomorrow morning at 8 a.m. And you know this hour is all about the Poppin' No Foul Festival. I got tickets in my hand. Somebody's getting hooked up in just a bit, all right? At first,

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1: Joe, what's going on, man?
2: Hey, Big Lip, we got a lot to talk about today. Let's start with this. Shots fired outside of a Wynwood club and restaurant after midnight left two men hurt. Good Samaritans helping victims until police and paramedics could get there. Yeah, they were taken to Jackson's Ryder Trauma Center. They're in stable condition, but right now police are still looking for a potential suspect. AI leaders and lawmakers are calling for more guardrails, sounding the alarm about the rapidly growing technology like AI. They're arguing it's going too powerful,
1: it's scary.
2: Too fast.
1: It is scary. Yo, the things I have AI doing to help me prep for my show is like unbelievable. Like,
2: and it's on one hand, you're like, hey, if it makes my life a little easier, but then on the other,
1: it makes you lazy.
2: Saying, yeah, right? Stop.
1: It's like my
2: yourself.
1: Between navigation and AI, like my brain does not work anymore.
2: Right,
1: at all.
2: Right. I know. And finally, here in South Florida, we're in for a sweet return. Knott's Berry Farm says they are reopening October 13th. It's known for the yummy sweets and long lines that people say are worth the wait. I don't know if you've ever had them, Big.
1: You know, I've had them before. They are amazing, but I'm not waiting all that time. It's just not what I do.
2: That's always what happens. I get stuck there. I always get them for the holidays. It's like an hour and a half wait.
1: Man, I sit down there so long, I feel like I'm in a new relationship. Like, I just started dating, okay? I really got to wait longer. Like, come on.
2: That's exactly it.
1: So, it's a no from me. But, hey, listen, I'm glad they're opening back up. All right, well, listen, I appreciate you, my brother.
2: All right, Big Lip, we'll be in touch.
1: You got it.
0: What if you didn't have to worry about that bill? Yeah, the one on the counter, the one on your mind, the one that's keeping you up at night. What if it got handled by listening to your favorite station?
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4: Yeah, ladies, I know you're tired of the same old thing. Things have become so mundane. 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It's so cold, but I'm here to tell you, I got a strategy. 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Come on.

0: your man with issues, Big LeBron the Dime. Congratulations going out to my girl, Nicole McAllister, baby. Congratulations going out to you. She got those tickets to the Pompano Fall Festival going down at Quiet Waters Park. I'm talking about Q Sweat, Plies, Lloyd, and more. So congratulations going out to you. All right, so you know what's coming up next, right? It's all about the show after party, baby. Ooh, did y'all catch that show earlier? Well, you know, we was wild as usual. Listen, I'm not going to even let you know, all the details right now. And just, you're just in for a treat, all right? The show after party is coming up on the other side. Get ready. We are the soul of Miami, baby. Let go.
1: 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It was who you were. 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

She's Big Lip holding it down. Of course, Ricky Smiles paying those bills on $1,000 five times a day. Of course, me and Shovel, we like to call this the show after party. And let's just talk about family betrayal. I'm going to break it down exactly what we're talking about next.

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Of course, this is the show after party. Ricky Smiley paying those bills. Win $1,000 five times a day. Your next shot at that cash is coming up bright and early at 8 a.m. in family drama at its finest. We're getting into it next. All I can say is, how you doing? It's the show after party.

0: I'll be rushing. Welcome to the show. And of course, Ricky Smyers paying those bills with $1,000 five times a day. All right, here we go. This young lady hit us up and says, hey, Lip and Shelby, I'm stuck. I've been in my stepson's life since he was five, and we're extremely close. Recently, he told me that he was gay, and he made me swear I would not tell his father. He doesn't know if he'll ever tell him because his dad is a real man's man, and trust me, he would not take it well. But that's my husband, and if the tables were turned, I would want to know. So here's the question. She wants to know, does she keep her stepson's secret or tell her husband and betray her stepson's trust?
1: She should have told her stepson that she had to tell her husband or that she would before she agreed to keep his secret.
0: But you don't know if they agree to keep the secret until after you tell him?
1: What I'm saying, well, she should have said that. Well, what do you mean? A secret is a secret. Either you're going to keep it or you're not.
0: Listen, tell your husband 100%. I wish a woman would keep that from me. And my son walking right here, he's, never mind. What's up?
2: Hey, Big Liz. Hi, Shelby.
1: Hey, hey.
0: What up?
2: Hey, hey, listen, I think her loyalty is to her husband.
0: Absolutely.
2: Because at the end of the day, when the husband finds out that she already knew, just like the new movie that we're watching with Tyler Perry, they say her loyalty is with the husband.
1: That's that man's business.
0: You need
1: to
0: tell me.
1: It's not her place to tell that man's business.
0: Listen, Eden, you supposed to tell me if my son is... No, I'm vegan, and you need to tell me my son's eating pork.
1: At the end of the day is going to end. That's all is going to happen at end of the day. The day is going to end. That's
0: it. I just need to know my son ain't important. All right. Thank you. I appreciate you.
1: Bye.
0: Hot, what's up?
3: Bandit Sheriff Dog.
0: What up?
3: Oh, yeah. Well, I got a problem with her and I'm going to clear the whole house out. She leave and he go. Both of get out. Get out. Me and the dog going to take over.
0: All right.
1: Whatever, D.
0: All right, man. Peace.
3: I'm telling you.
1: Bye.
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0: is the show After Party. I'm Ricky Smiley. He's paying those bills with $1,000 five times a day. Your next shot at that cash is coming up bright and early tomorrow morning at 8 a.m.
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0: $10,000, $1,000 five times a day. Of course, Chubby and I, we call this the show after party, and we out of here. All right, we gone. B.I.G., believe in God because he believes in you. Live every day like it's your last, because one day you're going to be right, and don't always follow the path that others may lead instead. Create your own path for others to follow, and I will check you out tomorrow. See ya. 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

And a very good evening to you. 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We are the soul of Miami. What better way to end your workday than to relax to some great music of yesteryears, today, and tomorrow? I'm AC Shaw, by the way, just getting things started.